0: does a revolution start?
1: 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Locked up in your room?
2: 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All right, I'll match all the money pledged in the next hour. But please, somebody call 555-21. 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
4: 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Ready?
5: 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I'm your host, Architecture, featuring the finest in downbeat and dub music. That song you just heard was by Nightmares on Wax out of the UK. 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Got a lineup for you next. Air out of France, they're also on tour. And this is her song, Casanova 70, The Secret of Cool. Enjoy.

And welcome back. That was Proletaire out of France with Nothing at All. Got a lineup for you next, a couple tracks by Vienna's Tosca off their album Outta Here. And this is HDA. Dig it.

Well, all right. That was Massive Attack with Angel. That is the Mad Professor remix. As always, if you'd like to view today's playlist or check out the top 101 downtempo albums of all time, visit loungeproductions.com. It's a god-awful small affair. Got one more song lined up for you. This one is by David Bowie. Life on Mars. And this is the Black Market dub. And her daddy has told her to go, but her friend is nowhere to be seen. And a reminder, endless wars are over if you want it. Give peace a chance. Until next week. Ciao. And she's

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My name is DJ EC, joined in spirit by the lovely silent mystery dancer who speaks through the music but not on the air. And this is a nominate, 2 hours of freeform rock, electronic, and industrial music for your Friday night listening enjoyment from 9 to 11 p.m. Previously on a nominate was a DJ EC episode, so this is a mystery show edition of a nominate put together by the mystery dancer. A lot of stuff going on tonight that we're up against, but if you're listening, that's awesome. You know, Cavs are fighting it out with Detroit. It's great commencement weekend here at Case. Want to congratulate the various student programmers who are off and graduating and moving on to the next step in their lives. So hope you got your cap and your gown and your wristband and your degree, if that applies. And let's go for a musical ride.

You're listening to a mystery show edition of Anomaly, picked out by the mystery dancer, lovely silent mystery dancer with Mercury, with

Danish black metal band that became a folk singer. Merkur with Harpenskraft from Folkesanga. I don't know. I don't speak Danish. If it's anything like German, you got to say the E at the end. Before Merkur, Leia Porcelain with 12th of September from Hymns to the Night. That was preceded by the Comsat Angels with Now I Know John Peel Session from Fiction Deluxe. Prior to Comsat Angels was Shilpa Ray with Shoot This Dying Horse from Nihilism EP. That was preceded by two from Dobson Moon from Swan Song. We had The World's a Spy preceded by Botan. And we started the set with Reduction Plan with Restless from Somewhere. Let's play some announcements, come back, tell you some additional things, and we'll continue on with the second half of the program.

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2: 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I had to drive to Michigan this week and just put on WRW.org and just listen to the whole Wednesday night lineup. Don't have to worry about where our signal drops out just past Top Thrill 2 at Cedar Point. 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And because it is 10 p.m. U.S. Eastern Time, I mean, you could be listening on the other side of the world where it's some other time. But here we have to remind you that portions of the following might be found to be indecent or even objectionable to members of the listening audience. Therefore, WRW must recommend listener discretion. This is Innominate, 2 hours of freeform rock, electronic, and industrial music with me, DJ EC, and the lovely Silent Mystery Dancer. And upcoming shows the audience might be interested in. Tuesday, May 26th, the Black Angels will be at St. Andrews Hall in Detroit, the home of the city that just, we're not going to talk about that part. Friday, May 29th, Marotes will be at No Class. Saturday, June 6th, Robin Hitchcock will have a live and electric full band show with Emma Swift at the Beachland. Monday, June 15th, Echo and the Bunnymen will be at the House of Blues. Wednesday, July 1st, the Human League will be with Soft Cell and Allison Moyet at MGM Northfield Park. And sometime in June, we'll give away a pair of passes to that show. Thursday, September 17th, Bikini Kill will be with Ganser at the Agora. And sometime in August or September, we'll have tickets to give away to that. And Tuesday, September 29th, Public Image Limited will be at the Roxian in McKees Rocks, Pennsylvania, which is part of Pittsburgh. And Wednesday, September 30th, Cheekface, who headlined Studio A Rama not too long ago, will be a special guest, Apes of State, at the Cambridge Room at the House of Blues. That's all we've got to tell you for right now. Let's get back to the music.

This is a mystery show edition of Anomaly, picked out by the Mystery Dancer with High Waisted with Whale from On Ludlow. Prior to High Waisted, The Go-Betweens with I Need Two Heads from G Stands for Go-Betweens, The Go-Betweens Anthology Volume 1. That was preceded by Two from The Cure from 17 Seconds. We had Play for Today, which was preceded by Jumping Someone's Train off Staring at the Sea.

Before the Cure, Sad Lovers and Giants with Wire Lawn from The Mirror Test, which was preceded by Fine China with Feel Not from Not Thrilled, and we started the set with Heinz with Superstar from Viva Heinz, and we have to remind you that portions of the following might be found to be indecent or even objectionable to members of the listening audience. Therefore, WRW must recommend listener discretion. It's just before 10:30, so we've got slightly more than half an hour left in tonight's show until Down by the Cuyahoga comes on with jazz from 11 till 2. So, let's play some more music.

And this wraps up tonight's edition of A Nominate, which has been a mystery show edition put together by The Mystery Dancer. And you heard Handful of Snowdrops with Clay from 1984 Lost Demo Tracks. Before that, another Handful of Snowdrops with Face to Face Interim H.O. Handful of Snowdrops lineup studio demo from Groundwork for Fundamentals Demo Archive Volume 1, 1984 to 1986. And the first Handful of Snowdrops song of the three was Groundwork, second Handful of Snowdrops lineup rehearsal room demo from Groundwork, also off Groundwork for Fundamentals. Fundamentals Demo Archive Volume 1, 1984 to 86. Handful of Snowdrops was preceded by 100 Plus Club with Twice the Pride, Double the Fall from Everybody's Friend. That was preceded by Cold Showers with Dismiss from Motionless. Before Cold Showers, Vision Video with In My Side from Inked in Red. That was preceded by Pause with Narcissist from Youth Culture Forever. And we started the set with Sweeping Promises with Eraser. I have to not say Erasure, it's Eraser. And it's not even Sweeping Promises, the band, not Erasure. Sweeping

0: Keeping promises with Eraser from Good Living is coming for you. That's it for tonight's edition of A Nominate. Next time on A Nominate will be DJ EC Show. Then the flying saucers have been spotted in the distance, ready to take me to an extended stay at their planet. So the last Friday of the month, the Mystery Dancer may set something up, but you'll have to maybe find out more on next week's show, or you have to tune in on, what date is it, like the 29th, and find out. Then on the 5th, in theory, the flying saucer should drop me off in time to be back here, but due to the relativistic effects of faster-than-light travel, maybe some timey-wimey-ness going on, so might most likely be a pre-recorded show. And then we'll be back here together like the 12th. And then we got all kinds of summer stuff lined up for you. So, Down by the Cuyahoga is up next. A Nominate, of course, will continue to be heard in this time slot throughout the summer. Hope you enjoyed the show. Have a great weekend. Go Cavs, for whatever that's worth. And Down by the Cuyahoga is up next with jazz from 11 till 2. Have a great one. See you next time. Bye.
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And it's 1 minute after 11 p.m. You're listening to the voice of Case Western Reserve University, WRUW-FM, Cleveland. Good evening. This is a program called Down by the Cuyahoga. My name is Jim Szabo, and once again it is time for JS.

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1: 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Hello, I'm Tony Vasquez, inviting you to join me on my Latin Perspective Latin Jazz radio show that features the very best in both contemporary and classic Latin jazz music. 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
0: Well, WREW is on our new summer schedule, which just started this past Sunday. And
2: when business slowed,
0: what is that? Wait a minute, that's an announcement I don't want to play. But anyway, Tony's program has changed, and it is actually now on from 11 a.m. until noon every Thursday. Latin Perspective, hope you will tune in for that. We close that last Latin-influenced set by saxophonist and flutist Paul Vornhagen and his sextet known as Tumbao Bravo, a new recording on the Global Pulse label that we've been playing a couple of weeks now called Joy of the Mambo, recorded live, and from that we heard a piece called Ritmo Bravo. Prior to that, we went back to, I think, 1958 to hear vibraphonist Victor Feldman perform from a reissue on the Contemporary record label, which is called Latinsville. And from that, we heard Dizzy Gillespie's composition, Woody and You, which has the alternate Latin title of Algo Bueno. That particular piece featured the late Scott LaFaro playing bass. Pianist was, Vince Guaraldi. Tenor saxophone, Walter Benton. Trombonist, Frank Rosolino. The high trumpet from Conti Candoli. And lots of Latin percussion on that. Again, the recording Latinsville from Victor Feldman. Just before that, we heard from, what did we hear? We heard from a Canadian trombone player and vocalist. Her name is Audrey Ochoa, from a brand new release called The Sorceress on the Chronograph record label. From that, we heard her composition called Lamplight, which also had Jeremiah McDade playing tenor saxophone and Chris Andrew playing piano and keys. We began the set with the new Blue Note recording from vocalist Gabriel Cavassa. The release is called Diavola. It has Jeff Parker playing guitar and effects, Larry Grenadier bass, Brian Blade playing drums, and Paul Cornish playing piano. We heard that title composition written by Gabriel Cavassa.

is what we do every week, Friday evening, Saturday morning from 11 p.m. until 2 a.m. Eastern Time. We bring you all kinds of jazz with an emphasis on the latest releases to show you where jazz is going right now. Occasionally, acquisitions like that Victor Feldman recording fits into that category of older releases that we finally can latch on to for you. And sometimes we do excavations, dig deep into our WRUW music library to bring you something that we all should hear again. Right now, our first song of the second set, we'd like to have a Northeast Ohio connection to it. This is a recording that's actually going to come out on the 29th of this month. So we're about 2 weeks premature, but we have a released single from the ECM recording from Northeast Ohio saxophonist Joe Lovano and his new group he calls the Paramount Quartet. Julian Lage playing guitar, Asante Santi DiBriano playing bass, and Will Calhoun playing drums. We'll start this second set with a Joe Lovano composition. This is called Congregation. 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

That was the really most of the Lincoln Center Jazz Orchestra, led by bassist Carlos Enriquez. Carlos has a brand new recording called Monk Conclave, essentially reimagining Thelonious's music, coming from San Juan Hill in New York. Enriquez has a few piano players, three of them he needs to take the place of Thelonious, but that particular piece, Gonzalo Rubalcaba, Osmani Paredes, or Robert Rodriguez, sharing the piano duties on that. We heard baritone saxophone solo by Paul Nedzella from the Lincoln Center Jazz Orchestra, and folks like Sherman Irby and Ted Nash and Mike Rodriguez and Obed Calvert playing drums, all from the Lincoln Center Jazz Orchestra on this particular recording. Again, it's called Monk Conclave. And that particular piece was a mashup of two Thelonious compositions. He called it

0: evidence of four and one, because they were the two pieces of monks, first monks' take on just you, just me, which he called evidence, and then his other piece called four and one laid on top of each other by Carlos Enriquez. Just prior to that, we went back to 1995 release of a 1992 recording live at a New York club called Sweet Basil back then by pianist Joanne Brachin and her quartet. She had Donald Harrison playing alto saxophone, Cecil McBee bass, and Marvin Smith playing drums. From that, we heard one of her compositions, a little bit of a Spanish tinge to it. She called it Picasso. The recording on the Evidence label called Turnaround. We began with Clevelander Joe Lovano. His new Paramount Quartet is Julian Lage's guitar, Asante Santa DiBiano playing bass, and Will Calhoun playing drums. The whole recording comes out in 2 weeks. We bit a piece off of it and listened to a Joe Lovano composition called Congregation. It is midnight. Welcome to New Day, Saturday, the 16th of May in the year 2026. You're listening to the voice of Case Western Reserve University, WRUW-FM Cleveland. This is Jazz down by the Cuyahoga. My name is Jim Szabo. We're going to bring you this week's Northeast Ohio Jazz Calendar right after this message.
1: And hee-hawing like they do right now. See, I don't understand why they do all that cussing and hee-hawing, because it's just not right. They need to do things like they did them in my day. The cussing and the hee-hawing just wasn't allowed. In public, you did it at your mama's house, in the room, in the dark, by yourself.
2: If you feel that there's too much cursing in media today, then this message applies to you. Some of the following material may be found objectionable by some of the listening audience. Therefore, listener discretion is advised. So if you're tired of people saying, F you, kiss my A, feel free to turn off your radio.

And as if we didn't have enough Monk, let's give you that original composition evidence from Thelonious Monk, from a recording made at the Salle Playale in Paris in 1967 with Monk's quartet. Saxophonist Charlie Rouse, bassist Larry Gales, and drummer Ben Riley, with some reinforcements added. Phil Woods and Johnny Griffin playing sax, Jimmy Cleveland playing trombone, and Ray Copeland playing trumpet. This new recording released by the Thelonious Monk Estate, trying to collect together and legitimize various bootlegs that have flown around the music sphere all these years. The recording is called Live in Paris 1967 Volume 1. And again, this is Monk's composition evidence. The Northeast Ohio Jazz Calendar is a service of WRUW. You can read it for yourself at wruw.org/news. Pianist Demetrius Steinmetz and his trio perform this evening at 6 p.m. at the North Star Cafe in Shaker Heights. And you can hear Cliff Habian at the piano at Johnny's Downtown tonight at 6. Saxophone

Dave Sterner leads a trio with pianist Joe Hunter and bassist Tim Leekan at Edwin's Restaurant in Cleveland Heights tonight, 6 p.m. And pianist and vocalist Tony Marinucci can be heard at Valenti's Restaurant in Broadview Heights this evening at 6. The Western Reserve Big Band plays a benefit for the Crown Point Ecology Center, located at that location in Akron this evening at 6 p.m. Go to crownpointecology.org for information. Guitarist John Chapman can be heard at the One Food and Spirits in Akron tonight at 6. And saxophonist and vocalist Stan Miller at Luvabella Winery in Lowellville, Ohio, this evening at 6 p.m. Pianist Don Phillips hits at 7 o'clock tonight at the Velvet Tango Room in downtown Cleveland. And guitarist John Markovic is at the West Main Street Winery in Ravenna tonight at 7. The duo of saxophonist Bob Esterly and guitarist Billy Joe Wiseman can be heard at the Canton Club Vault in Canton tonight at 7. And the group Horns and Things, co-led by saxophonists J.T. Lynch and Ken LeGrand, will perform at the Bop Stop tonight at 8 p.m. for a concert and live stream. Vocalist Dane Van Adder performs in trio with keyboardist Joe Lehman and bassist Brian Thomas at the Standard Restaurant on Cleveland's East Side tonight, 8 p.m. Guitarist and vocalist Alan Frazier and his group can be heard at Nightjar in Woodmere tonight at 8. Coda, the club down in Tremont, will present a program called a Michael Jackson Tribute, featuring various groups of various genres, The Breaks, Huntmere, and from the jazz side, Nehemiah Baker's Styx Quintet. That starts at 8 p.m. this evening. Evan Palmero and his EMP group perform at Blue Jazz Plus in Akron this evening at 8 p.m. That group includes saxophonist Steve Cortica. Reedman Dave Casper is at the Marble Room in downtown Cleveland tonight at 8:30. Saxophonist John James and his trio tonight at 9. At the Velvet Tango Room and in the other room, you can hear pianist David Blazer starting at the same time, 9 p.m. Tomorrow, Sunday, May the 17th, brings saxophonist Matt Corey performing for Sunday Brunch at the Bistro of Gervasi Vineyard in Canton. That's at 11 a.m. Forecast plays for brunch at the 66 on Cleveland's East Side tomorrow, Sunday, starting at 2. Vocalist Peggy Coyle and guitarist Jackson Bowling present a program called Crazy for Patsy Cline in the 1950s. That's at the Wadsworth Public Library this Sunday afternoon, tomorrow, at 2 p.m. It's free with tickets. 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The Mandel Opera and Humanities Festival is continuing at Severn's Music Center, curated by jazz trumpeter Terrence Blanchard. He will be performing along with his New Orleans cohort, Teriona Tank Ball, who will present a program called Courage and Poetry this afternoon, Sunday, May the 17th at 4 p.m. Go to clevelandorchestra.com for information on that. Stan Miller performs at Grand River Cellars in Madison this Sunday afternoon at 4. Helen Welch presents a program called Carpenters, the Songs, the Stories, tomorrow, Sunday the 17th at 4 p.m. at the Celestia Theater in Wadsworth. Saxophonist Michael Austin and the Michael Austin Project at Frederick's Wine and Dine in Warrensville Heights this Sunday afternoon at 5. Bassist Dan Montgomery comes in from out of town to perform with a quintet at the Bop Stop this Sunday afternoon, the 17th at 7 p.m. for a concert and live stream. His band includes saxophonists Sam Priven and Neil Carson, pianist Evan Main, and drummer Evan Hyde. Pianist Mike Patrone is at the Ivories of Johnny's downtown this Monday through Thursday evenings beginning at 6 p.m. And guitarist John Markovic at the One Food and Spirits in Akron Monday night, the 18th, at 6. The trio of saxophonist Chris Coles, bassist Jordan McBride, and drummer Sonny Tabler present their monthly gig at Woodsy's Music Band and Orchestra Building in Kent this Monday, the 18th, at

at 6:30. Jam session follows. In the Mandel Opera and Humanities Festival on Monday, May the 18th, is a speaker. Ryan Stevenson will speak on the topic courage, which is the overlying theme of this year's Opera and Humanities Festival. Terrence Blanchard will be the moderator of an audience discussion, and Haleem Flowers will give spoken word as well. That event is this Monday at 7 at Mandel Concert Hall of Severn Music Center. The NEO Jazz Orchestra with vocalist Peggy Coyle will perform at Brico West in Akron this Monday night, the 18th, at 7 p.m. And the Skatch Anderson Orchestra can be heard at the Brothers Lounge on Cleveland's East Side Monday night at 8 p.m. and a live stream through the band's website as well. Pianist Don Phillips Monday through Wednesday evening, 9 p.m. at the Velvet Tango Room. The duo of pianist and vocalist Joe Hunter and guitarist and vocalist Tim Mattson can be heard at Batuki, a Latin restaurant on Cleveland's East Side, Tuesday, May the 19th at 6 p.m. At the Mandel Opera and Humanities Festival for Tuesday, May the 18th, some more storytelling with The Moth Main Stage, live from Severance, with host Peter Aguero and many different storytellers, including Terrence Blanchard, at the Mandel Concert Hall of Severance Music Center, Tuesday night, the 19th at 7. The Bop Stop presents their monthly OutLab jam session this Tuesday, the 19th, beginning at 7:30. There's a swing dance at the South Euclid Community Center with the Dan Zola Orchestra this Tuesday night, the 19th, beginning at 7:30. Show up at 7 o'clock if you'd like a dance lesson. Robert Hubbard and his Hubs Group Trio present a jam session at the B&M Barbecue in Lyndhurst this Tuesday, the 19th, at 7:30. The Primetime Big Band can be heard at the Lyric Bistro and Events Center in Fairport Harbor Tuesday night, the 19th, at 7:30. The Carol Valise Lodge and Club in Akron presents a tribute to jazz musician Phil Palumbo. Happy 100th birthday. That's this Wednesday, the 20th at 5 p.m. Go to carakron.com. Saxophonist Matt Corey performs at the Centro in downtown Cleveland Wednesday night, the 20th at 6. Michael Austin's project at the Chalk Bar in Twinsburg this Wednesday night, the 20th at 6. Pianist Joe Augustine at Gatsby's Restaurant in Warren this Wednesday, the 20th at 6. Guitarist John Markovic at the Basement in Cuyahoga Falls this Wednesday, May the 20th, beginning at 6:30. Vocalist Jody Dobush and Jody's Jazz with guitarist Mike Vincent, bassist Lenny Gray, and drummer John Stiebel at the Standard Restaurant on Cleveland's East Side this Wednesday night, the 20th, starting at 7. Guitarist Tom Gaetano Letizia and friends at the Prospect Wine Shop in Manaway Village this Wednesday, the 20th. They start at 7. Pianist Don Phillips at the Velvet Tango Room Thursday night, the 21st, at 5 p.m. And pianist Joe Hunter, also at 5 p.m., at Cremona Restaurant in Chardon. The trio of saxophonist Chris Burge, bassist Aidan Plank, and drummer Steve Renko can be heard in a free concert at the 66 this Thursday, May the 21st, at 6. Guitarist John Markovic at the Ridge and Rail in Wadsworth, Thursday the 21st, at 6. The Bean Tones from Boston, including Northeast Ohio drummer and vocalist Grant Heineman, will perform at the Bop Stop this Thursday, the 21st, at 7 p.m. for a concert and live stream. Don't think about going to the club if you don't have a ticket. It is sold out. Trumpeter Dominic Farinacci and the Tri-C Jazz Fest Academy Spirit of the Groove Ensemble perform at Edwin's Restaurant in Cleveland Heights Thursday, the 21st, at 7. You can hear Swingbone at the Standard Restaurant Thursday night, the 21st, at 7. The Hot Jazz 7 plays traditional jazz at the Brothers Lounge on Cleveland's West Side Thursday, the 21st, at 7. The Savoy Big Band with vocalist Peggy Coyle at Tozzi's on 12th in Canton Thursday night, the 21st, at 7. TK's Odyssey with drummer Tony Kazel is at the Spotlight Cleveland on Cleveland's Near West Side. There's a workshop afterward. That's Thursday the 21st, starting at 9:30.
And let's see, can I go through more? I think I'm going to have to stop right there and tell you that to get more information on Northeast Ohio's jazz club and concert scene, including stuff all the way into 2027, check out the calendar by going to wruw.org/news. Back to the music of Thelonious Monk from 1967 with all those folks we told you, this version of Evidence. We will follow that with a recording that was made in 1961 by the great trumpeter Bookaloo. 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
0: Thank you, Daniel. And we continue to present the locally produced Live at the Bop Stop music series, recorded live at 29th in Detroit, right here in Cleveland, featuring a variety of music, mostly jazz, but they veer off in some other interesting directions. If you listen this Monday morning at 9 a.m., you can hear the music from Indianapolis-based guitarist Charlie Ballantyne. Back in April of 2025, he brought his trio with Quinn Steinberg's bass and Paul Wells playing drums into the Bop Stop, and we have that music to hear maybe the first time, maybe the second time, but this Monday at 9. Hope you'll tune in. We close that last set with a new recording from trumpeter Ted Chubb, C-H-U-B-B. He went into a joint known as the Statuary in Jersey City, New Jersey, back in March of 2025, and recorded this new album. It's called Live at the Statuary on the Circle 9 record label, with alto saxophonist Bruce Williams, keyboardist Oscar Perez, bassist Tom DiCarlo, and Northeast Ohio's own Jerome Jennings playing drums. From that, we heard a great version of the standard called Out of This World. You know, it's just me. And I should say, for those who don't know, Ted Chubb is a Northeast Ohioan. He was born in Ashtabula, Ohio. Went to Ohio State University. But he claims as his real trumpet influences the 50s and 60s trumpets of

folks like Booker Little, Art Farmer, Kenny Dorham, and Blue Mitchell. And we'll talk about why that's important in a second. But going back to Out of This World, that tune is, I think, a little-known gem when it comes to the guy who we will be celebrating the centenary of his birth a little later in the fall, and that's John Coltrane, because he took that tune, and everyone knows My Favorite Things, and everyone wants to hear that one. But what Coltrane did with Out of This World is, sorry to say, out of this world, at least to me. So check out versions of that if you can find it by Train. As mentioned, one of Ted Chubbs' influence was Booker Little. We heard right before him, Booker himself, from September of 1961. A recording with, from the ground up, drummer Pete LaRocca Sims, bass man Reggie Workman, pianist Don Friedman, tenor saxophonist George Coleman, and trombonist Julian Priester. And the funny thing about this recording, when it originally came out on the Bethlehem record label, was it was called Booker Little and Friend, with an asterisk based on right at the end of the word friend. And for those who were sharp-eyed people starting in the 30s and 40s and 50s and 60s, there were some instances when a musician was going to record with some friends, but he had sort of an exclusive contract with a particular record label. So he had to sort of go underground on this recording. Many musicians used alternate names. Charlie Parker's most famous sobriquet was Charlie Chan. And Dizzy Gillespie's was one called Hen Gates. But they all did that from time to time. And I thought this particular recording was going to be one of them. Who was sitting in with Booker Little's quintet on this date? But Booker pulled a fast one on all of us. Because if you stare at the album cover very, very closely, the asterisk next to the word friend can be found somewhere else on the album cover. It's next to a picture of his trumpet. So Booker Little and Friend, it's Booker and his trumpet on this particular Bethlehem recording. From that, we heard a piece written by Booker called Matilda, which was originally released in one take, but reissued over the years, adding two alternate takes to it. Weird alternate take 7 from that particular date, again, from 1961. Underneath the Northeast Ohio Jazz Calendar, we heard Mr. Monk, Thelonious Monk, from 1967 in Paris at the Salle Playel. A recording that's been bouncing around as a bootleg for years and years, but now the Thelonious Monk estate is legitimizing the recording. It's called Monk Live in Paris, 1967, Volume 1. And Volume 2 is supposedly coming out before the end of this year. I heard October, I think. And so we can hear more great music from that quartet. Charlie Rouse playing tenor, Larry Gales bass, Ben Riley drums, and a horn section added. Phil Woods, Johnny Griffin playing saxophones, Ray Copeland trumpet, Jimmy Cleveland trombone. We heard Monk's Evidence. It's 37 minutes after the midnight hour. You're listening to WRUWFM Cleveland. This is Jazz down by the Cuyahoga. Thank you for joining us for Jazz. We have lots more till 2 a.m. Eastern Time. Right now, we're going to go to an organ player from Kansas City. His name is Chris Hazleton, with Brett Jackson playing sax, Peter Schlamm playing vibes, and Joe Kizilarmat, how about that, playing drums. And since we just heard a tune associated with Train, let's hear another one. This one, though, we claim as Northeast Ohio's own, as it was written by Clevelander Tad Dameron in 1963.

That's Cuban pianist by the name of Kemuel Roig. That's K-E-M-U-E-L, and his last name R-O-I-G. A new solo piano recording that he's self-released. It's called Both Sides Now. And the piece we heard was a alternate version of the wonderful Jimmy Rolls composition called The Peacocks. Both Sides Now from Kemuel Roig. Just before that, we went to Nigeria, actually, to hear a young vocalist. Her name is Doye. She has a forthcoming recording out that features George Cables playing piano behind her. It's called, well, let's see, what is it called? I'm not sure what the album is called, but it's on the Rhombus record label. Here it is. It's called Stay With Me. It will be called Stay With Me when it comes out. But we heard a single from that recording. The old Irving Berlin composition goes back to the 1950 musical Call Me Madam on Broadway. A piece called It's a Lovely Day. Just prior to that, we heard from a pianist who I know I name-checked a couple of times on this program as having rolled through Northeast Ohio a couple of times. He's based in Michigan. His name is David Janeway. Back in June of 2024, he took a powerful trio into the Blue Llama Jazz Club in Ann Arbor, Michigan. Robert Hurst playing bass, Billy Hart playing drums. The resulting recording is called Live at Blue Llama. And from that, we heard the standard You and the Night and the Music. We began with organist Chris Hazelton. His new release from, he's from Kansas City, a new release of his called In Rotation on the Cellar Music label. We heard a version of Clevelander Tad Dameron's composition On a Misty Night. It is 3 minutes after 1 a.m., and this is WRUWFM Cleveland.

0: This is Jazz down by the Cuyahoga. My name is Jim Zabel. Thank you for joining us. Or maybe I need to learn thank you in a couple of different languages. I'll tell you why in a second. You know, if you're listening to us, you found us through one of three ways. The first is you're listening to us on the radio in Northeast Ohio, Western Pennsylvania, and Southern Ontario, Canada, at 91.1 FM. 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Thank you for making this a part of your day or evening. 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You click on it, it opens up a little widget that allows you to start and stop the sound, change the volume of what you're listening to, and give you the entire playlist of what you're hearing and what you can expect to hear if you listen to the entire program. Three ways to listen. We're happy that you chose one today. We're going to continue. You know, one of the things with the Jazz calendar is it's gotten so long that sometimes things get swept under the rug a little bit because I didn't give you the calendar for next Friday, May the 22nd. I missed this one. There's a bookstore in Northeast Ohio called Visible Voice Books, and they have moved to a new location at 4601 Lorraine Road on Cleveland's west side. That location used to be the Lorraine Theater. It was built in the 20s, showed films, old classic films there. Well, when Visible Voice decided to pick up their books and move in, they rehabbed the entire location, including bringing back part of that theater. And so they have been doing music there regularly, and it is a stage with, auditorium-type chairs, or not seating, auditorium type seating in front of it. And now they are testing the waters with bringing in musicians and charging admission. Well, next Friday is a jazz gig we want to tell you about. Michigan-based guitarist Randy Napoleon, who's been to Northeast Ohio quite a bit, played here, is bringing a band next Friday, May the 22nd at 8:30 to Visible Voice Books. He calls his band Waking Dream. It is the title of a 2025 album he recorded. Most of the recording is the compositions of Michigan-based composer Greg Hill. But the interesting thing about the album is it features Randy playing guitar and 4 other guitars who all were students of his. He's reassembled them together with a 5-guitar front line and rhythm section. And they will perform at Visible Voice next Friday at 8:30. For more information, go to visiblevoicebooks.com. From that 2025 album, we will start out this next set with a Greg Hill composition. This one is called The Speckled Frog. Right after this message, you're listening to WRUW-FM Cleveland.
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1: Hey everyone, this is Patty, host of The Spandex Years. 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And even if you're busy, it takes less than 1 minute to know where you stand. There's no excuse. 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

0: 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I'm Pastor Wesley Reginald Ulysses Wagner, and I'm here to tell you about this beautiful radio station called WRUW-FM 91.1 Cleveland, the college radio station of Case Western Reserve University. Now, wait, hold on, no. Don't change the station. Just hear me out. I get it. College radio. 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Will you join us? Cast off the shackles of mediocrity. You're nestled in the sonic bosom of this collective endeavor known as WRUW. Join me in praise. 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
1: Thank you, Reverend. Showed up a couple of days early, but that's all right. We closed that last set with, what did we hear? We heard from a bassist in New York. His name is Will Lyle. He was a student of Ron Carter's, actually, so that's a good place to be. His new recording, which came out today, or yesterday, actually, is called The All-Seeing Eye, with David Kikoski playing piano, Billy Drummond drums, Lucas Pino playing tenor saxophone, and Will Lyle's bass.

0: 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Some of the following material may be found objectionable by some members of the listening audience. Listener discretion is advised.
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finally here! Saturday morning at 2 a.m. and Beat of the Night in its new time slot. 2 to 6 a.m. Oh my god, this is going to be great. 4 hours of club-style music all mixed together. I love it. I don't know who else in the show had 4 hours. I think I might be the only one. I don't know. But I think this is the longest show on WREW, as it should be. I'll take, spinning in the clubs, you usually do a 6-hour set. So, hey, that's what it is. Sometimes maybe 7, but usually 5 to 6. Anyway, my name is Jerry Zoka. The show is called Beat of the Night. I used to be on Thursday mornings from 2. No, from 2 to, what was it? I can't remember. 2 to 5. See, I've already forgotten the time slot from a couple weeks ago. But it's Saturday mornings now from 2 to 6 a.m. Keeping the dance music going on our virtual dance floor. I mix club music all together.

I've been doing it since the disco era. Who am I? Just a great programmer here on WRUW. I used to own a nightclub. I've worked in nightclubs all my life. And I am pretty good at it. Okay. I've won awards, spun at all the clubs, spun in New York. I've been around. So this is my home base. We're going to get it started with a song called Missing. Something you won't be doing with all this great music is missing it, because I'm going to bring it to you every single week. So enjoy. I'm not going to say sit back and relax. Get your butt up and get your dancing shoes on, because you're going to need them. All right? Let's get things going right away with a song called Missing on Beat of the Night.

0: 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Therefore, listener discretion is advised.
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0: That's right. Go until 6 a.m. on the airways of 91.1 FM, your emergency radio. We just finished with a song called Strong Enough by Cher, if you didn't know that one. The Club 69 Future Anthem Mix. Before that, Amber, you should know that one. Sexual. DJ Lewis, Sweet Power, doing Billie Jean. The Michael Jackson song, Jacker's Revenge, and Rhonda Dawn doing Barbie Girl. That was Aqua's song. And Delano Crockett doing Missing, which was Everything But the Girls song. Now this is DJ, he's been out for a little while, but he's putting out a new album. And I heard he put out a little snippet of this song. I believe it's called Chrysalis, DJ Bill Bennett. It's excellent. It's only about a minute and a half. I thought I played. It comes out July 3rd with the whole mix. I can't wait. So let's get a little taste of this. And then back into the long versions of everything.

That's all there is. Oh, I love it. I can't wait for it to come out. This is, next up, for a song called Runaway, the Dario Xavier remix of Lady Gaga. Okay.

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2: 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My name is Jerry Zoka. And now these announcements.
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New Order started off the last set here, Blue Monday. Maybe it was Benny Benassi started off. Love Is Gonna Save Us started off the last set. No, it was Lady Gaga. Hey, I don't know. I just play them, honey. Runaway. That was Lady Gaga.

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Hit the live button and there you go. The show is archived in our archives at the same website for a couple weeks. 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
1: You are absolutely right. This is Beat of the Night. We're only halfway through the show, another 2.5 hours to go on my new time slot here on WRUW 91.1 FM, your emergency radio where you gotta tune to when you need good music. You tune in to 911. We just finished with a song called Love Sensation. That was the High Tech Mix. Lolita Holloway versus the Dead Stereo. Andreas Johnson doing that. They're doing a song before that called Glorious, the Hanny Mix. Sash and Stunt doing Raindrop, the encore. I can't even pronounce it, it's French. Fun Factory before that, Close to You, the Sam S.J. remix. Dua Lipa and Snap doing Rhythm is a Dancer. Cheat Code started off the last set here. Find Love Now. Yes, we don't like to find love now, wouldn't we? Anyway, we're going till 6 a.m. Some of the following material may be found objectionable by some members of the listening audience. I doubt it. Listener discretion is advised. This is Disco Dictator by Auxiliary the Master Fader on Beat of the Night.

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1: 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My name is Jerry Zolka, and this show goes for another couple hours yet till 6 a.m. My new time slot, 2 to 6 a.m. on the airways of WRUW-FM 91.1 Cleveland, your 911 emergency radio.

We just finished with Some Kind of Rush by Booty Love. The Spencer and Hill remix. Madonna before that, Ray of Light. The Marcus W remix. Afrojack doing Day and Night. Deep Divas doing a song called Going Bananas. And Freddie James did Get Up, Everybody. Of course, that is a remake of his original hit from 1979, Get Up and Boogie. That was the Ghostmasters remix from about a year ago. Auxiliary, the Masturbator doing Disco Dictator, started off the last set here. This show is archived if you want to hear it. If you miss it or you didn't catch the whole show, you can catch it at wruw.org. And that's where you can listen to us live as well. Just hit the live button. It's also archived on my Facebook page, Jerry Zoka. And I'll be migrating all of my shows over to a website that I bought called Beat of the Night. So there you go. Hope you're enjoying.

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1: I sure do. You are listening to Beat of the Night. My name is Jerry Zoka. I go till 6 a.m. My new time slot is from 2 to 6 a.m. every Saturday morning. I love it. On the airways of WRUW 91.1, your emergency radio, some of the following material may be found objectionable by some members of the listening audience. Listener discretion is advised. We just finished with a group called Rubber People. This is Fresh. Pete Heller, of course, doing Big Love. That was the Dim's Love Train remix. Re-edit. Vicky Sue Robinson, Turn the Beat Around, the Sly rework. David Guetta and featuring Estelle, One Love. Bob Sinclair, brand new. I Can't Wait. That came out last month. Candy Staten and Benji LaVita doing Young Hearts Run Free, the 2023 edit. Started off the last set here. We got another hour and a half to go. This is Visage. Fade to Gray, the Dim Zach remix on Beat of the Night.

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2: And we are in the last hour of Beat of the Night. My name is Jerry Zilka, and we will be going till 6 a.m. So this is my new time slot. I used to be on Thursdays from 2 to 5 a.m. And now it's 2 to 6 a.m. I don't even remember what my previous time slot was. I just can't remember it. This one, 2 to 6, 4 hours of this great music. I hope you're enjoying yourself with it. We just finished with Mary J. Blige doing Just Fine, the Twisted D-Mix, Factor 4 before that, Upside Down. That was a white label. No Doubt doing hella good. Rogers, Release Yourself mix. Donna Summer, This Time I Know It's For Real. Hazel Dean, going back quite a few years. Who's Leaving Who, the Bob Tambourine mix. And Visage doing Fade to Gray, the Dim Zachary mix. Rubber People started off the last set. This is Fresh, the original mix. In the background, Andrea Martin from 2002. Excellent mix. Floor Packer, oh my God. They just ran to the dance floor when I played this one at the Grid. This is The More I Love You, the Hanny Mix. H-A-N-I, the Hanny Mix on Beat of the Night.

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1: And we got about a half hour to go here. Going till 6 a.m., bringing you this great music. I'm live here in the studio from 2 to 6 a.m. every Saturday morning, mixing all this together for you. We just finished up with PPK doing Resurrection, the original club mix. Paul Van Dyke, Foreign Angel. That was the Oxygen remix of that song. Lady Gaga doing Abracadabra. The DJ Pierre Dance Floor Extended remix. Andrea Martin doing The More I Love You, the Hanny mix. Mary J. Blige, start up Blessed here, just fine. Twisted D mix. Factor 4 before that, Upside Down. And that gets y'all caught up. This is a song called Another Joy. Big hit when it came out. This is a club mix by Niles Van Gogh. On Beat of the Night, some of the following material may be found objectionable by some members of the listening audience. Listener discretion is advised.

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1: Wow.
0: I hope you enjoyed the last 4 hours. I most certainly did. You've been listening to Beat of the Night. This is my new time slot, everybody. From 2 to 6 a.m., 4 hours of this music. I literally come down here in the studio live and mix it all together. That was Rig Tig doing Boombastic, the extended club mix. Before that, Skip That Let's Bam by Gelzard Project MC. Owner DJ doing I'll Be Here. Before that, Loreen, a song called Tattoo, the Darren Porter remix. Celine Dion, I Drove All Night, Hex's vocal import mix. Niles Van Gogh doing another Joy the Club mix. And PPK doing Resurrection, the original club mix. Get you all caught up. You can catch this show on the nets at WRUW.org. It's archived there for a couple weeks. You can catch the show live. Hit the live button. Same website. And all the shows are archived on my Facebook page. Jerry Zoka. Facebook. All that. So that's it. I hope you enjoyed the show. I will be back next Saturday at 2 a.m. for the next edition of Beat of the Night for 4 hours. And until next week, everybody.

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1: Thank you, Molly. And well, we're listening to the music of Michael Wimberly. We're going to tell you what we've been listening to in the first half hour. Start out, of course, with Over the Rainbow. It's from a great collection called Wildflowers, New York Loft Jazz Sessions, complete from Nitz Classics Records. Baird Lancaster, Sonny Murray, and Untouchable Factor involved with that. After that, we heard from Steve Gibbons and the Redcaps with Tuscaloosa. It's So Good. It's recorded from 1943 to 1951. Andrew Cyril and Bill McHenry were next. Drum song for Lead Belly. That's from their proximity release from the year 2016. And we just got done listening to Miles Davis All-Stars with Walkin'. Title cut from their 1954 release. That was on LP then, but this version, of course, is out on CD now. So let's get back to Michael Wimberly and the Djeli song, which also features the great Fide Moussa Sosa on Cora. You're on Versified Inc.

as we're getting close to the top of the hour, let's fill you in on what we are listening to, what we have been listening to right now. This is Lester Bowie's Brass Fantasy with Kwasi from his album My Way. Since last we talked, we had the World Saxophone Quartet with Night Train from Rhythm and Blues. And At War was in there with Why Can't We Be Friends? That's off of an album of the same name on Avenue Records. A Lost Man, I guess maybe it is, from Ariti. Is something released as a single on Stretch Records from a collection of Andy Ross. It's called Six Classic Albums Plus Bonus EPs. We heard Perdido. And right now, this is Lester Bowie's Brass Fantasy and Kwasi from My Way. All here on Diversified Inc. and WRUW-FM.

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1: Day 1348. I was awoken by the male human who raced into the house today, placed a box on the kitchen counter, and proceeded at great speed to the room with the blue water. I hopped up on the counter to investigate the box and its contents. The box is some sort of heater. I wasted no time in curling up on top of it and testing its effectiveness. This heater is made out of cardboard, it appears. Somewhat cheesy, but quite effective. I had just drifted off into my nap when the male human came running down the hallway screaming my name. I left the counter quickly and hid behind the couch. It turns out that this type of heater is something called pizza. This incident will factor highly in my next report to the mothership.
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4: The guy that invented the cigarette, I'd murder that son of a gun in the first degree.

John Batiste from an album called Living on Love that he put out back in 2021. And I need you. You probably

I got that idea. Let's see, since we last left, when we were listening to the World Saxophone Quartet, I think it was, we heard Dorothy Dandridge with Smooth Operator, and she was born in Cleveland, by the way. Jack McDuff, or Brother Jack McDuff, as you may know him, with Wade in the Water from Tobacco Road and Do It Now, a collection of the two albums put out together on Collectibles Records. Wilma Houdini, Trinidadian singer, Calypso Songs, a collection put out by our Julian Folk Lyric Records called Poor But Ambitious. We heard The Cooks in Trinidad. Annie Ross back again with A Lot of Living to Do from that album called Annie Ross Sings a Handful of Songs. Deborah Coleman was in there with Living on Love from that same album. Blind Pig Records released that in 2001, and then John Batiste from a 2021 release, We Are, we heard I Need You. And now we're going to go with something from the David Janeway Trio. It's a tune by Thad Jones called A Child Is Born. This is from a new album. It is called Live at Blue Llama here on Diversified Inc.

Neil Eric Stein from a new album of his. The album's called Build Our Dreams, and that was Everyone Was Watching. You probably caught on to that. Anyway, where have we been? Oh, let's see. Have to check the playlist here, and I can tell you then where we've been. We had, let's go back to David Denway. David Janeway Trio with Thad Jones tune, A Child Is Born, off of Live at Blue Llama. Selwyn Birchwood was next with I'd Climb Mountains from Living in a Burning House. Linda Etter off of a 2009 release called Soundtrack, we heard Accidentally in Love. Nana Muscuri gave us Gaviota Arriga from Tierra Viva, released from Mercury Records way back in time. Bobby Santabria, Multiverse Big Band, was there with Nun Quiero from Arsenio and Beyond. We heard from Klaus Werthermar Mother, Barbara Buckmuller, Big Band, and Mark Oster with So Dizzy from Trumpet Tales. Spite of Darkness gave us Ghosts of Times, and Neil Eckstein finished it up with Everyone Is Watching. So we're going to be back with more music after we have these messages for you here on WRUW.

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0: Little sidestep there down to some Tex-Mex music for you on this Saturday morning. Just finish up with Tishin Hosa with Corazon Viejo. We started out that whole thing. Where did it start? It started out, I guess it was with George Costeros with Haunted Heart from In the Wee Hours. After that, Macy Owen with My Life is All for You from a new album of hers called Dark on a Sunny Day. Joy Arroyo took us down south for Aprita Que Liga from Sus Razones Tendra, released on Sony Records from back in 1994. Then we got into the Tex-Mex stuff. Joe King Carrasco with Buena from Anthology, came out on One Way Records in 1983. Flaco Jimenez was next with Grientma Pierres del Campo from The Best of Flaco. Texas Tornadoes gave us Esta Buena from the same album, the same name, the deluxe edition. And Tishin Hosa with Corazon Viejo from Culture Swing. I was thinking, as I was listening to it, for the most part, I didn't know what the hell they were saying, but I liked hearing it. So anyway, moving on to something else. Rosan Roland Kirk from an album called Kirk in Copenhagen. This is Mood Indigo.
1: We'd like to carry on by playing Mood Indigo, featuring all the instruments simultaneously. The Manzello on the right will be playing the first alto part. The Stritch in the middle will be playing the first tenor part. And the tenor saxophone will be playing the baritone saxophone part. And the flute will be taking all the solos. So we join all the horns in one mouth, and we make Mood Indigo.

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And now I'd like to play a few of those songs we've written that have become hits. Some have become standards. We hope you remember them.

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So, if you guys in the band are ready, let's wail for the nice people, huh? Look out. One, two, three.

Right now we're listening to Alan Toussaint with his tune Southern Nights, often known called American Tunes at Nunset Shepherd's Bell. And see, where have we been? We started out the last set with Hassan Roman Kirk and his version of Mood Indigo from Kirk in New Copenhagen. Duke Ellington is next, off of the 1953 Pasadena concerts that GMP Records put out. We heard the Ellington medley from that. Sammy Davis Jr. gave us The Birth of the Blues from a collection on Real Gone Music called Seven Classic Albums from Lambert Hendricks and Ross, or actually, yeah, Ross, who we heard Cloudburst from the album Twisted. And right now, Alan Toussaint with

0: the beginning, there was silence. Stillness pervaded the cosmos. Suddenly, a vibration rippled across the ether. Molecules of air danced and sound was born. Millions of years later, the first voice rang out the first note and song poured forth. Crude instruments brought early humans together in ritual, with voices raised as dance joined in the chant. Electricity, always a wild natural force, was harnessed and surged through wires and in the air. Humans enhanced it with electronics and turned it into sound and music. Finally, the limitless possibilities of sound found form in synthetic instruments and began to evolve, human and machine in harmony. Humans alchemically transforming electromagnetism to make beautiful music together with machines. Explore and celebrate this ongoing evolution and transmutation with me, DJ Dynamo.
1: And sometimes me, Mimi Dromet.
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3: 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We do belong to the night. 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Black Velvet, if you please. 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
4: 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We're a heartless bunch.

Alrighty, hey guys, good morning. My name is Christine. You've tuned in to Stone Cold Bikini. I'm on every Saturday from 9 to 11 a.m. playing the indie, pop, rock and roll, all that stuff. And that's what that stuff is going to be this week. Today is, did I tell you, Saturday, May 16th, 2026. And if you're in the land of Cleveland, the land, whatever you want to call it, the mistake on the lake, no. Today, there's a lot going on. For one thing, the 17th annual Asian Fest is going on. And I regret to inform you, I've never been to that. And I think I'm going to try and make it this year. It's at 24th and Payne. There's going to be performers, a marketplace, so much food. It's going on from 11 to 7, and it's rain or shine. So bring your umbrellas. We're supposed to get some rain later, I think. Also, if you're there and you ate a lot of food and you're thinking, now what can I spend my money on? There's an arch or open galleries at Twist Drill Building from noon to 5. That's at 1242 East 49th Street and Lakeside, just around the corner. And on the fifth floor, there's going to be painters, ceramicists, all kinds of artists. I think I'm going to check that out today, too. I'm just letting you guys know, there's so much to do. And what else? That's it. That's it. We're going to play some music for 2 hours. I'm going to start it off with an oldie but goodie. Sometimes the old ones hit just right. Like Ed. Ed will be here later. Uh-huh. He hits just right. So we're going to start off with some Halo Benders. I've got some new stuff too, but if you want to make a request, do it online. Don't call. Don't you call. WREW.org, there's a little request box. Make your request there. We'll see what we can do. Kind of keep it in the rock and pop, indie kind of thing genre. I'm not going to be playing any klezmer today, so I don't want those requests. Well, unless it's really interesting, I'll do anything. True. At least once.

0: Oh my God. Ed, let's dance.
1: Are you sure?
0: Yeah. We're listening in the background, Polish, let me slow down here, Polish village music. Historic Polish-American recordings from 1927 to 1933.
1: Wow.
0: And underneath it says, up to 78 minutes of historic Polish music. Are you Polish, Ed?
1: Nope. Are you?
0: No.
1: I knew that. I thought I'd ask because you asked.
0: I'm German. It's almost the same thing.
1: Don't tell the Polish folks that.
0: Yeah, true. Hey, guys. Good morning. My name is Christine. You've tuned in to Stone Cold Bikini. It's 9:25 a.m. My friend Ed is here. Good morning, Ed.
1: Oh, hey. How's it going?
0: It's going okay.
1: All right.
0: I'm really happy because I just got a request. I thought I wasn't getting any, and then I opened up the request machine, and Laura Jane from Virginia has made a request.
1: Mm.
0: She says that Stone Cold Bikini has brought together her friends on Saturday mornings. She has friends all over the place.
1: Mm-hmm.
0: And they all...
1: They all come to her house?
0: No,
1: that's cool.
0: That would be neat. She probably makes some really good cookies. No, Laura Jane's a really good artist in Virginia, by the way. She's a printmaker. Excellent. Painter, also.
1: Oh.
0: I just want to share stuff about Laura Jane.
1: Is she a triple threat? What else does she do? Make cookies. Okay, three things.
0: She's a good cook. Yes, that's true.
1: I like it.
0: She's a very interesting person. I like her. Anywho, she made a request. We're going to play that after the break here. But I wanted to tell you, we just heard, as I ramble away here, we just heard some new Courtney Barnett. She's got a new album out called Creature of Habit. And the track I played is Wonder. And I love that song.
1: You know, she's going to be in town.
0: I know.
1: August 11th at the Agora.
0: Are you going to go?
1: Yep. I'm going to give away tickets to that show, too.
0: Oh, you do a radio show?
1: Sorry to spill the beans, but yeah, I got one. I got one for the summer.
0: Ed does a radio show called Chasing Infinity Sunday mornings from 8 to 10. If you like my music, you'll like his show better. It's more organized.
1: You always say that. Organized doesn't mean better, but thanks for thinking so or saying so. That's nice of you.
0: It's like, oh, your hair looks cut.
1: That's it. That's how you talk about my radio show, exactly.
0: Before Courtney Barnett, some new Gladie Ed told me about, because I didn't really realize we had it down here. The album's called No Need to Be Lonely. It's on Get Better Records. The song was Brace Yourself.
1: They were just in town.
0: Where'd they play?
1: They played at the Beachland Tavern. It was a really good show.
0: I would have liked to have been there.
1: There's seats for you right there.
0: Day late, dollar sharp. Before Gladie, some Cootie Catcher. From last year, they had an album called Shy at First, and the song was called Friend of a Friend. I like that song.
1: It's pretty good. I like it, too.
0: Before Cootie Catcher, I played some old Yola Tango. It was a little too slow for me. I thought it would be a little more up. An acoustic version of Cherry Chapstick from their Today is the Day EP, released 23 years ago.
1: That's all?
0: That's all.
1: Seems like it should be more.
0: I know. Released 103 years ago.
1: No, that's more like it.
0: Speaking of oldie timey, before that, the Halo Benders. A track called On a Tip from their album from 1994 called God Don't Make No Junk.
1: 32 years ago.
0: Preach, Halo Benders. That was released on K Records. I love the Halo Benders. It's the guy from Beat Happening, Calvin from Beat Happening, and what's his name from... Christine, I knew I was going to do this. Doug Marsh.
1: No, I thought you could say Bruce Wayne. Okay.
0: Bruce Wayne. No.
1: K-Records making a little bit of a comeback.
0: I know. I saw that. I wonder what's going on.
1: Good things.

0: maybe Calvin needs some retirement money. I wonder if he still owns it. Start off the show with Julie Roone, per usual, with the VGI song.
1: Per usual.
0: Per usual. All right, kids, let's get back to the music. We need Laura Jane and Annie and Dave O to have something to talk about. Let's talk about Laura Jane's request right now.

0: I tell you, I love this background music.
1: What is it again?
0: Hold on, let me find it. Where's that CD? No, that's not it. There it is. Polish Village Music.

0: music.
1: Okay. I can see it.
0: It's a historic Polish-American recordings in Chicago, New York from 27 to 33, as in 1927. I guess I have to say that now, huh?
1: You do.
0: Oi.
1: So for the ignorant among us, yes, which I include myself, the beginning of it sounded almost Swiss, like an old Swiss or other.
0: Yeah, I agree.
1: Swiss something or other, which is, of course, the technical description of Swiss music.
0: I like the cover, too. It has people dancing and have just men and men dancing together and women and men and women and women, because that's how you polka.
1: You have no choice.
0: Gender is
1: irrelevant.
0: We just heard Team Dresh with a track called She's Amazing, and I played that instead of the Tegan and Sarah request. I thought, you want to hear lesbians? I'll give you lesbians.
1: And then some.
0: Yeah. You know what? I'm sorry, and I respect your taste, but I do not like Tegan and Sarah. Their music. People are perfectly fine.
1: Never, ever. Not from the early days,
0: no,
1: nothing.
0: I've tried.
1: I like the first two records.
0: Okay. Well, I'll give them another listen.
1: No, that's not why I said that. You can do whatever you want or not.
0: Don't try and convince me to like Tegan and Sarah.
1: Okay, I won't.
0: I'm not as lesbian as you are.
1: Well, you know, you'll get there.
0: Team Dress, the album is called Personal Best, which I think is hilarious. If you know, you know. And they came out in 1994 on Jealous Butcher Records. Slow down, Christine. Before that, the Just Jones. They have a new album out, and I love the name of the album. Romantic Visions of Scotland. It's on FICA Recordings. The track I played was called Limpet. I love that band. I wish they would come to the United States. I'd like to see them.
1: I don't think it's going to happen.
0: Yeah, probably not. Not lately.
1: No.
0: Before that, Racing Mount Pleasant. They have a 2025 self-titled release. I played the track called Outlast. I believe they're from Michigan. But, you know, I'm usually wrong.
1: So it could be from any one of the other 49 states.
0: Are there 49?
1: Other ones. Aren't there?
0: Hopefully our friend in Akron will correct me.
1: Oh, I see what you're saying.
0: Before that, the American Analog Set. They have a new release out on a various artist release called Destroy, Destroy, Destroy. The track was called Lincoln. I thought that was kind of nice. Before that, Peel Dream Magazine. From their 24 release called Rose Main Reading Room, I played a song called Gems and Minerals. And we started the set with a request from Laura Jane, famous for her almond cake.
1: So they say.
0: So the goat farmers say.
1: Mm-hmm.
0: Portishead, The Rip, from the album called Third, which is such a great album. The whole thing is amazing. I love Portishead. I could listen to any Portishead.
1: Any
0: of it.
1: It's a strong statement from you.
0: Oh, no. It's true.
1: Mm.
0: It's true. Gosh, just so you guys know, you're listening to WRUW FM 91.1 Cleveland, and we are broadcasting from the campus of Case Western Reserve University. All kinds of kids walking around in their mortar boards and, is that what it's called? Mortar pestle? No, mortar board hats.
1: Yeah, it's granulation weekend around here.
0: Yeah.
1: I think it's divided into I was going to say five different sections, but it could be 50.
0: Not so smart kids. Actually, they're all smart here at Case.
1: I know.
0: There's no dummies.
1: Kids who got by.
0: Yeah.
1: Oh, wait, that's the school I went to.
0: Yeah, and me. I went to the Happy Meal School of Art.
1: But you have a degree.
0: I have, air quotes, a degree.
1: And you got two burgers and fries with it, so what the heck?
0: Yeah, there you go. And I've worked in graphic design the whole time.
1: So, you know, come on.
0: What are you complaining about, Christine?
1: Yeah, you complainer. Such a complainer.
0: I am. Hey, did you watch that Cavs game last night?
1: Not a bit. I can't.
0: Grueling.
1: I followed along with it on the thing they call game day or live stream or something like that. I did not watch it.
0: They were the brownsiest last night.
1: I can't watch. I can't.
0: They were just like the Cleveland Browns, those Cleveland Cavaliers. Put it in the basket? What? No, I have faith. I have faith. They're going to go to Detroit and kick their butts. Welcome to Sports Talk with Christine and Ed.
1: That's all we got. I don't know.
0: You didn't go to the Guardians game last night?
1: Last night, no.
0: So much going on in the land of Cleveland.
1: I was there on, when did I go?
0: Pick it up, Ed.
1: Tuesday.
0: Tuesday, who did they play?
1: They played a team on the other side.
0: The Reds?
1: No.
0: I don't know what that means.
1: I don't either. Somebody else.
0: You don't remember who they played?
1: Los Angeles.

0: Angels of Anaheim.
1: Oh, okay, you forgot. I see how it is. Hey, if you're looking for something to do today, I'm going to go down to the
2: 17th. The ballpark, you're going to the ballpark. Look at you.
1: No. Oh. In fact, it's probably going to be rained out. But I'm going to the 17th Annual Asian Fest at 24th and Payne. There's going to be performers, a whole marketplace, and lots of food. Rain or shine, friends. Rain or shine. Toughen up.
2: Appears to be an order.
1: No, it's not. And if it does rain really hard, I'm probably going to walk over to Twist Drill at 1242 East 49th Street in Lakeside. On the fifth floor, they're having some sort of open gallery, open artist studios kind of thing. You can see how the artists really work.
2: Didn't you tell me that you're so excited about that you would walk through puddles no matter how deep they were to get there?
1: I'd swim, baby.
2: Oh.
1: Oh, yeah.
2: That's worth price of admission.
1: But you know what I'll do instead right now?
2: I do. Go ahead.
1: Play some more music. Hey, if you want to make a request, go to our website, WRUW.org. Wow, I forgot for a second. WRUW.org. And keep your request in the indie rock and pop vein. And don't make it Tegan and Sarah. Oh, I kid. Who is the person that requested Tegan and Sarah? Let me call him out.
2: You better apologize.
1: I'm sorry, Crumroy. All right, Christine, shut up and play some music.
2: I don't know how you're going to... You got a ladder down there to get out of this hole with? I hope so. It's pretty deep.
1: That ladder is called Hardy by Rostam and Claro.
2: What? That's not saying much, but go ahead.
1: Smooth.

0: awful.
1: It's the best.
0: AM soft hits of 1971. Get out of here with this.
1: In 1971, I went to the Northfield Home Days Carnival. And
0: when you were six.
1: About six or seven. And I threw darts at the balloons and won this record.
0: Did you?
1: Changed my life.
0: It was the first time you set anything on fire. That's good.
1: First time I ever listened to a record that wasn't from the 50s that was my mom's.
0: Well, there you go.
1: It wasn't Earth Angel.
0: Everyone's got to start somewhere.
1: It was me and you. I loved this song as a kid. Loved it. I still know the words. Mostly.
0: Of course you do.
1: Let's just do karaoke.
0: An old hand. It's so dumb.
1: Oh, dumb. You are a hater of all things beautiful.
0: Is that what category this comes under? I didn't realize that.
1: Me and you and a dog named Boo. Beautiful. In fact, from now on, whenever you taste something that's good or see somebody that's gorgeous,
0: yes,
1: you say, me and you and a dog named Boo, right there.
0: Traveling and a living on the land.
1: We just heard a request.
0: Oh, who cares?
1: For my pal Annie in L.A. Listening in on her Alexa. She wanted to hear some L7, and she wanted to hear the teen hit.
0: Mm-hmm.
1: And I thought, no.
0: You're going to play Lobo instead.
1: No,
0: okay,
1: no,
0: fine.
1: No,
0: fine.
1: Annie. We're going to play my favorite song, Shirley. That's from the Hungry for Stink album from 1994.
0: Well, we're getting our stink satisfied right now.
1: Cha-cha, caller, cha-cha. Winning. L7's coming to town, to Cleveland town, in October, and I'm going to have some tickets to give away, and I'm going to
0: what?
1: That.
0: What? You?
1: I'm going to that
0: what?
1: Show. I am excited.
0: Jeez.
1: So, keep listening until October.
0: At least.
1: Speaking of winning, Jeff wanted to hear some Tegan and Sarah. I know I complained and poo-pooed it, but my friends in upstate New York, my friend Jeff, everybody wants to hear some Tegan and Sarah. So we played Walking with the Ghost. Their teen hit from their album called So Jealous. It came out in 2004.
0: You played the teen hit.
1: I know, but that's a good teen hit.
0: Can you do me a favor?
1: What's that?
0: In a sense, just start it again so you can talk over it.
1: Oh, I could do that right now.
0: Okay, do it.
1: Let me put the needle on the record.
0: There you
1: okay.
0: Go. You're good. That was instant hit.
1: Right. Wow. Before Tegan and Sarah, we heard Lunchbox. An album that was originally released in 2002 on Magic Marker was re-released in 2024 on Slumberland. And the album's called Evolver, and I played a track called Letter from Overend.
0: Well, that's right. Slumberland re-released that.
1: Yeah.
0: Like a deluxe version. I did not...
1: A deluxe version.
0: I didn't pick up on it.
1: Clear vinyl. No, I don't know.
0: Maybe it was.
1: That would be cool. Before Lunchbox, some new Widow's Peak. They have a new album. Is it coming out or is it out, Edgy?
0: It is coming out. I don't know exactly when, but later on.
1: On some Friday coming up. The track we played was called Soft Cover. It's from the album that's going to be called Roses. Widow's Peak is one of those bands that I like... after listening to it a few times, I have to hear it. Some songs right away, but I need a little time on that. Speaking of new, Howdy has a new album coming out called Big World, and a track from it called Try, Try, Try is the one I played. They're on Arts and Crafts Records, and they're a good band. I think they're pretty cool, but if you're looking them up, spell it H-O-V-V-D-Y.
0: Okay. Kind of like all bavets, we have Havavd.
1: Havavd. Before that, I was just in the mood for some absolutely cuckoo. The Magnetic Fields with 69 Love Songs, Volume 1, from 1999. Before that, we start off the set with Rostam, new album coming out called American Stories on Matsaur Projects. You heard the song Hardy featuring the artist Claro.
0: It's a record for you NPR types.
1: Oh, see, you say that. But Claro, well, that's true. Claro is popular among the kids, too.
0: Mm.
1: I know, because of my nieces.
0: Oh. Well, there you go.
1: There you go. There you go. The time is 10:27. We have a half hour of this nonsense left.
0: All Lobo. All
1: Maybe
0: the
1: we'll
0: time.
1: Just play Me and You and a Dog Named Boo for the rest of the show.
0: I don't think Lobo had any other songs.
1: I think there was one other hit. I do.
0: A hit?
1: Yeah.
0: Okay.
1: Or a charted song, but I'm not positive. If my friend Phil were here, he would know. He's good at that stuff. Oh, he wants to know if I'm going to be playing Shannon next.
0: Oh, my God.
1: Phil, when are you going to come down here and do a 1970s show with me?
0: Phil, look, Phil, all due respect.
1: Uh-oh, here we go.
0: No, this is like... this is just like pulling strings that are making me want to unravel.
1: Yeah,
0: not the best way.
1: Those were your tough years. I mean, you were a truck driver in the early 70s. I know. Rambling in and living off the land.
0: And I was drinking a lot.
1: You had a dog named Boo? You were a free man.
0: I had a dog named Bob.
1: Dog named Bob. Me and you and a dog named Bob doesn't work. All right. We've come to the end of and you and a dog named Boo.
0: So by we probably Bob. Sorry.
1: All right. Enough. We
0: enough?
1: Should probably get back
0: really?
1: To the music.
0: Really? Enough. Okay.
1: We only have a half hour left, and this is where I start picking out my very favorites.
0: Hmm. Since when? Oh, sorry.
1: Oh, ouch.
0: That was not nice.
1: No.
0: I take it back.
1: Well, you're not a nice guy. We know that.
0: Well, Lobo did it to me, man.
1: Well, let's play some music where I knew where the band title came from before you did. You want to do that?
0: Yeah, I know what you're going to play. So
1: all right, friend. Let's play some Touch Girl, Apple Blossom.
0: Yes.

0: left, right. Left, left, right. No, that's not it.
1: I don't know what it is.
0: I can't remember how to dance.
1: It's one or the other in some combination.
0: Gotcha. Hey, guys. You're listening to Stone Cold Bikini. My name is Christine. I'm Mike number three. Is my friend Ed.
1: Still?
0: Still.
1: That guy?
0: That guy.
1: What a pain in the butt.
0: That guy. Hey, any
1: new Lobo fan that I am.
0: Yeah, really. Hey, any of you guys who sent me an email saying you wanted a Stone Cold Bikini sticker, guess what? I sent them out this week. Woohoo! You should be getting it very soon.
1: Just trying to pick you stuff in envelopes and licking the glue. And
0: I can say this because nobody from work listens, but I had nothing to do Friday at work, so wow. I did it all Friday.
1: What a good feeling.
0: I know.
1: What's that phone number again? I'm going to call. Never mind.
0: What?
1: You hear bounce.
0: Hey, we just heard The Gets. A 1994 release called Enter the Conquering Chicken. The track was called Bob, parentheses, Cousin O. That was on Sub Pop. It's too bad we lost The Gets, the lead singer.
1: Yeah.
0: Before that, Fantagram. A track called Futuristic Casket from Eyelid Movies. That was released 2009 on Barsook Records, and I was asking Ned if they're still around. I'm not sure.
1: The answer is yes.
0: Oh, okay, cool. Have they released anything lately?
1: I'm just not paying attention.
0: Oh, no worries.
1: I mean, so the bands on their label are like American Football.
0: Oh,
1: and
0: stuff I don't listen to.
1: Death Cab for Cutie.

0: stuff I don't listen to.
1: Yeah, stuff you don't care about.
0: Oh, I care about it. I just don't listen to it much. By accident, I bumped the record player and ended The Queen Is Dead Early by The Smiths.
1: You and that pesky elbow.
0: That's perfect, though. I mean, that song goes on too long.
1: Oh, it was a subconscious situation. Okay.
0: Yeah,
1: now
0: I've
1: we know
0: had
1: how
0: enough
1: you roll.
0: Bump. Mm-hmm. The Queen Is Dead from the album The Queen Is Dead came out in 1986, and I just saw that, who is it, Beachland Ballroom?
1: Mm-hmm.
0: Is doing having a tribute band.
1: At the end of May, right?
0: Did I say? Yeah, I think 30th maybe. And they're going to be playing the Queen Is Dead album in honor of their, what, 112th anniversary?
1: I believe that's it, yes.
0: 40th, because it came out in 86. And I should go because that album means a lot to me.
1: I hear Morrissey's going to show up for that.
0: Mm-hmm.
1: He's going to blow off an actual date and come and play it.
0: Come have a burger?
1: Come and play the tavern. Yeah, mm-hmm. He's going to have a burger.
0: And be nice to people.
1: Yes.
0: And not be a stupid racist.
1: I think, yes.
0: Yeah.
1: That's all going to happen.
0: God damn. Morrissey, why did you have to become that kind of guy?
1: What happened? Man, I just asked you off the air how did he seem when you saw him in 1986?
0: I saw the concert for The Queen Is Dead in 1986 at Music Hall. And he just, I told Ed, he just seemed like a dancey queen. He was great. Mm-hmm. He's perfect. Holding his gladiolas, jumping around. I was in love.
1: Had his beautiful high hair.
0: Oh, beautiful skin. I had a horrible seat, so I could barely see him. But
1: Didn't matter.
0: It was just, I found my people when I was there.
1: Where was that show at?
0: Music Hall.
1: Wow.
0: Yeah, that was so fun. That was back when I didn't even know how to get to Cleveland. I was with a friend from Youngstown. I'm like, I see the Terminal Tower. Just keep driving. I remember we took like 271 all the way out, went around. Mm. We're coming from the Warren area.
1: Very good. Good job by you.
0: Yeah, I just like.
1: Well, you know, your GPS was broken.
0: I knew that the Terminal Tower was Cleveland, so just keep following that. This is in the old days. No cell phones.
1: No nothing. No maps.
0: Nothing.
1: Just the beacon of light.
0: Before the Smiths, you heard the Feelies for a while, an album from 1988 called Only Life. I wasn't cool enough to listen to it then.
1: Hmm.
0: I am now.
1: Finally.
0: No, not really. Start off the set with Touch Girl Apple Blossom. They have a new album out called Graceful. Is it out yet, Ed?
1: It came out yesterday.
0: Fabulous. They're on Perennial/K Records, and I played the track called Heart Go. That was a good song.
1: They were just here in Cleveland at the end of March with Good Flying Birds, and it was spectacular.
0: I heard they stayed at like a crappy motel.
1: They did. It was terrible. Bed bugs.
0: Yeah, the whole nine yards. Cats. No, they did not. That's a silly private joke, and I hate when radio programmers do little private jokes.
1: Nice going. Stop it.
0: I hate that.
1: Then stop it.
0: I'll stop it.
1: Just hate yourself now.
0: Oh.
1: Or hate me if it makes you feel
0: better.
1: I already
0: hate myself. I was raised Catholic. Come on.
1: Well, hate me then. I was raised Catholic too.
0: Oh, yeah. You're worse. You went to Catholic school like a good boy.
1: Ooh, for 12 years, man.
0: Gosh, darn it.
1: I don't know how I made it. Oh, I didn't. Either. That's right.
0: Hey, guys. There's lots of good radio shows on this station that don't ramble as much as we do. Go to WRUW.org, and you can see them all. We keep two-week-long archives of all the shows, which is kind of cool. You can see everybody's playlists, all that nonsense.
1: You know, we did start the new schedule, like, last Sunday, past Sunday.
0: Oh, so shows are all moved around, new stuff? That's exciting.
1: Well, all of us, all of us oldsters are probably in the same place.
0: Yeah, because we beg and cry and slip $20 bills under the door.
1: Every 5 minutes.
0: To the guy or gal organizing. But, so go to our website, WRUW.org, if you'd like to see some of this stuff. What else do I want to tell people about, Ed?
1: I don't know.
0: You do a radio show tomorrow morning starting at 8 a.m. After your show is Brand's show, which is a fabulous show, Cream and Broccoli Radio Hour.
1: Yeah. We've been holding down Sunday mornings now for so long, I don't remember when we weren't. But we still try to do a good job.
0: Yeah, and if you guys ever want to drop me a line, do so, stonecoldbikini@gmail.com. I have a few stickers left. If you want a Stone Cold Bikini sticker, I'll send it to you.
1: Do you want to mention the twist thing once again? Twist roll?
0: Oh, yeah, because I was thinking, people get bored and say Cleveland's boring, there's nothing to do. Well, there is something to do today. It's the Asian Festival.
1: Mm-hmm.
0: I keep talking about it because I never go, and I got to go.
1: Got to go.
0: It's at 24th and Payne in Cleveland, rain or shine, and there'll be like all kinds of cool performers. The Jumpy Dragon will be there.
1: I
0: think that's the official name, the Jumpy Dragon.
1: That's what I looked it up and I saw that was it.
0: Go celebrate the Year of the Horse. There'll be a marketplace where you can buy stuff and lots of delicious food. So if you're bored today and want to do something like that, it's rain or shine, like I said, so just check it out. I think it's from 11 to 7 is what I have written here. And also, if you feel like going to see some art, Twist Drill is having an open studio sale type thing on the fifth floor. There's an elevator, so no worries. It's at 1242 East 49th Street in Lakeside. Lots of street parking, but there's a lot of artists there. I know we don't have the Art Crafts building anymore, but there are artists at Twist Drill. So if you're an East Sider and want to see some art, do that. Fifth floor, the painters, ceramicists, all kinds of stuff.
1: All right. What's the last song of the show today?
0: The last song of the show is a request for some Pretenders. I'm going to play Mystery Achievement. And stay tuned for the music gallery, and I will see you guys next Saturday.
1: See you tomorrow.
0: Or I'll hear you. Or I'll talk to you.
1: All the above.
0: I better go get a nap.
1: Mm-hmm.

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1: A squid eating dough in a polyethylene bag is fast and bulbous. 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
1: Once a stagecoach stop on the Buffalo-Cleveland-Detroit Post Road, the 1824 home of Rufus and Jane Pratt Dunham is the oldest building still standing on its original site in the city of Cleveland. The Dunham is open for visitors on Wednesdays and Sundays, 1 to 4 p.m., and the grounds are open dawn to dusk daily. You can come down to Midtown Huff, 6709 Euclid Avenue, and enjoy the Heritage Walking Trail, Dunham Tavern House Museum, and the upcoming Visitor Center.
2: 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Every Saturday at 11, we bring you the Music Gallery, 2 hours of folk and roots music, heard from 11 till 1, right here on WRUW. My name's Jimmy Wilson. I'll be your host for those couple of hours. I've got a broad mix of folk music and related music. We'll have some bluegrass and Americana. We'll have some singer-songwriters and a lot of other things that fall under the broad heading of folk music. The folks at Rounder Records put out some new singles this week, and I'm going to play you a couple of them on the show. One of them will play a little bit later on, one from Ken Pomeroy. But I'm going to open with a brand new song here from Katie Pruitt. Imagine it'll be an album eventually, but so far just the single. The song is called Same Boat, brand new from Katie Pruitt.

That's Claire Lynch. Her new album is called Empty Pair of Shoes. The song One Mistake at a Time from Claire Lynch. Before that, Maya DeVitri and a brand new single called All My Faith that is just out. She was a member of the Straybirds way back, 10 years ago, but has been pursuing a solo career ever since, and has a new album coming out. We've got just the first single, All My Faith. Before that, a duo calling themselves A Different Thread. They have a new album out called Over Again. I think I played for you the first time last week, and this week I picked one from it called Amaranth, A Different Thread. And Katie Pruitt gave us Same Boat, her brand new single on Rounder. It's the Music Gallery for you here on WRUW. My name's Jimmy Wilson. I'm glad you could join me this week. Plenty of great music to play, a little bit of country music in this next group. I've got I'm gonna start with the brand new one from Ringo Starr. We've been playing it quite a bit in the last little while, and for good reason. It's just a great album all the way through. Incidentally, we'll also hear that other Rounder single I mentioned, a song from Ken Pomeroy, a new release just out of Gillian Welch's song, her version of that. But we'll start with Ringo. His new album has been featuring Molly Tuttle on a lot of the songs. This one does not feature Molly Tuttle. It does not feature Billy Strings or any of the bluegrass musicians who have been accompanying him on a lot of the tracks. Instead, T-Bone Burnett wrote the song and comes in here with some nice electric guitar and a little different kind of thing. Pure country, though. It's called I Don't See Me in Your Eyes Anymore. Brand new from Ringo.

Lori Lewis and the Right Hands, brand new album called Oh California, has been out for a couple of months now. The song One Tiny Spark. Before that, a group calling themselves Tanasi, T-A-N-A-S-I, and a song called Give Me Love, Give Me Peace on Earth. Their album simply called Tanasi. Ken Pomeroy before that, and her version of a song written by Gillian Welch that quite a few years ago when we first heard it, the song called Look at Miss Ohio. And that's a brand new single from Ken Pomeroy. I imagine she'll have a new album coming out before too long. Before that, the latest single from Presley Hale, it's a song called Just Drivin'. I played you that a couple of times already, I think, but I wanted to come back to it once more. I really like what she's been doing last year and this year. She's from Texas. We started with Ringo Starr and I Don't See Me in Your Eyes Anymore. T-Bone Burnett backing him up on electric guitar and production and also wrote the song. Long, Long Road is the name of the new album from Ringo Starr. It's the Music Gallery. Jimmy Wilson here with you every Saturday from 11 till 1 with folk and roots music. We've got an interesting group of songs up next. We'll hear I'm With Her and their new live album. We'll hear music from Emily Scott Robinson's new album. We'll hear a brand new old song from Rodney Crowell. His 20-year-old album coming out in June has never been heard before. It's been in the vault all this time. And a song that is, in fact, a tribute to the late Leonard Cohen. That'll be from Rodney Crowell in this set. We'll also hear a duet between two guitarists, Brian Sutton and Sierra Hall. Now, normally we think of Sierra Hall as a mandolinist, but she's an excellent guitarist. And I think when I played this one for you last time, a couple of months ago, I tried to identify which guitar was which, and I think I might have gotten them wrong. Pretty hard to tell. See if you can tell which one is which. Brian Sutton and Sierra Hall. But we're going to start with a brand new song from Forrest Sun. And that may seem a little surprising because just a couple of weeks ago I said we had his brand new song for May. Sure enough, this new one just came along this week and it is his new song for June. The song is called Everyday Love.

finest suit. Wind my father's pocket watch and shine my shoes to boot. I've learned to tie that Windsor knot I've longed so to perfect. If not to win approval, at least the man's respect.

Rodney Crowell recorded an album 20 years ago that he never released. It's been in the vault all this time, and it is going to come out in June. This is the third single from the album, just out this week, a song called If I Could Speak to Leonard, referring to Leonard Cohen. And again, the new album will be called Then Again. Seems somewhat appropriate, I think. And it'll come out in June. New from Rodney Crowell. Emily Scott Robinson's new album came out all the way back in January. I've been playing it for you ever since because it's just a beautiful album all the way through. The album is called Appalachia. The song this week, Hymn for the Unholy. Before that, Brian Sutton and Sierra Hall, both playing guitar on this track, the traditional song Grandfather's Clock. We heard from I'm With Her before that. Their new live album is called Sing Me Alive. I played you a song from it called Year After Year that was recorded live in Atlanta. And we started with Forrest Sun, his latest single for June this time, Everyday Love. He tells us his new album will be

called Made of Stars once he gets all of the songs recorded and released for 2026. So far we've got, six of them, I think. 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I've got plenty more music to play for the next hour or so, and then at 1 o'clock we'll have It's About Justice, A Voice for the Voiceless, coming up from 1 until 2. It is midway through the show, and so I thought I'd turn to a little bit of bluegrass. Got a nice mix of songs here, starting with one from Andrew Crawford from an album I've been playing for a few weeks now called The Guitar. This one from it is called In This Dirt, Andrew Crawford.

That is Tony Trischka and his Earl Jam 2 album, the song written by John Hartford called Wish We Had Our Time Again, featured fiddler Bruce Malski joining up with Tony Trischka on that track. Andy Leftwich before that, in a piece called Old Hickory from his album Aced, an album that I think is all instrumental. Danny Roberts before that, My Brown-Eyed Darling, his new album is called The Winding Road Leads Home. And another instrumental before that from Blue Highway, their new live album, Live at ETSU, celebrates 30 years of performing together, the song Emerson, an instrumental from Blue Highway. And we started with Andrew Crawford, In This Dirt, his new album is simply called The Guitar. It's the Music Gallery for you on WRUW. I've got probably a little bit more bluegrass and newgrass before we get out of here today, but right now I wanted to turn in a little different direction. I got a new album this week from an interesting Irish fiddler. And, of course, we also have the new album from the Irish band Dervish, and I got a new single from the Canadian group, the McDades, that had a little bit of a Celtic influence. I thought, well, we'll just put these together. Starting with Dervish, the new album is called The Great Irish Songbook, Volume 2, Poets and Storytellers. And they've invited guest vocalists to come in and join them on the various tracks. And this one I like very, very much. The song is called Land of My Other, and joining them on the vocals, the bluegrass group Sister Sadie. They sound pretty great on here. Again, this is new from Dervish.

Dirk Powell grew up right here in northeastern Ohio, learned at least some of his musicianship down at the Goose Acres Folk Music Center when that used to exist way back when. He has made quite a name for himself in the years since, and his new album is called Wake. We heard a piece called Tomorrow We Sail from Dirk Powell. The McDades before that, they seem to be dancing around a new album. So far we've got four singles from them. This one called Dancing Around the Spinning Wheel, brand new from the McDades from up in Canada. Before that, Maura Shawn Scanlon and a new album called Rule of Three. We heard a piece called Minor Complications.

Patience from Maura Sean Scanlon, Irish fiddler. Ann Dervish gave us Land of My Other, Sister Sadie. Lovely bluegrass band of all women came in to join Dervish on that track. The album is called The Great Irish Songbook, Volume 2, Poets and Storytellers. You're listening to the Music Gallery. My name is Jimmy Wilson. I'm with you on Saturdays from 11 till 1 with folk rich music. And we're going to turn back to a little bit of bluegrass, newgrass, I guess we'll call this. The first one comes from an artist named Darren Tate. This is a name I have not heard before. The folks at Bonfire Music have just put this one out as a new single. The song is called Feeling Good Again, new from Darren Tate.

His name is Ed Snodderly. Apparently sometimes goes by the name of E.S. Pearl, but Ed Snodderly, a new album called Baggage Flies Free, and the song this time featuring Amethyst Kia as the guest vocalist, joining him on Will Your Down Home Be Unbroken. That's new from Ed Snodderly. Very interesting string quartet before that, featuring the fiddle, the cello, upright bass, and mandolin. They call themselves Big Richard. Their new album is called Pet, and it is full of great music. The one we heard was called K's March. And we started with Darren Tate, a new single just out from Bonfire Music Group. It's called Feeling Good Again, Darren Tate. That is about all the time I've got this week on the Music Gallery. I'll come back next Saturday and we can do this all again. I promise you some more great music. In the meantime, stick around today for It's About Justice, coming up in just a few minutes at 1 o'clock. And, of course, Steve's Folk on Mondays now from noon until 3, at least for the summer semester. And our great Thursday night lineup continues. I've got a couple of shows on, automated shows in the overnight hours on Tuesday and Thursday. You might want to check those out if you're up early or just in the mood for some interesting music. You can find them in our archive if you don't want to listen to them at 5 in the morning and 4 in the morning, respectively. One show is called The Missing Link and the other is called Songbook, and it's music that I've picked out for you. Going to close this week with the new album from Taj Mahal. This album is quite varied. It's got some jug band music. It's got straightforward blues. It's got rhythm and blues. It's got hints of jazz in some of the tracks. It's even got a little bit of reggae. The album is called Time, and the one I'll play for you this week is called Crazy About a Jukebox. This is new from Taj Mahal and the Phantom Blues Band. I'll see you next week.

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1: My favourite shirt. Lime green fitted blouse with rounded collar and puce cuffs, only to be worn with capri pants and suede pumps.
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The Dunham is open for visitors on Wednesdays and Sundays, 1 to 4 p.m., and the grounds are open dawn to dusk daily. 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

0: Saturdays, 1 p.m. to 2 p.m., 91.1, A Voice for the Voiceless. Well, good afternoon, everybody. Welcome to It's About Justice, A Voice for the Unheard. I am Merle, and as I always say, I am so glad to be with you this afternoon. It is April 18th, and this is just a wonderful experience. I'm so excited about the guest I have today. But before I move on, it's not the 18th. I gave you the wrong date. Excuse me. It is the 25th. My bad. It is April 25th. And before I move on, let me remind you that the views and opinions expressed on this show are only those of the host and guests and are not necessarily the views and opinions of WRUW or management. You are listening to WRUW FM 91.1, coming to you straight from the campus of Case Western Reserve University in Cleveland, Ohio. My guest is so special. I'm going to be interviewing somebody who was the first Black television anchor in the state of Ohio. I'm pausing to see if you can guess who that is. You guessed right. It's Leon Bibb. Leon, thank you so much.
1: Well, it's good to be with you.
0: Yes, indeed. I am just so pleased that you had time to do this interview today because you are a very special guy. A very special guy, setting a lot of good examples for a lot of people. So, my listeners always know, they know that I always talk about the backstory, and we want to hear about little Leon, because in reading some information, doing my research, it seems like you had a very productive childhood. One thing we have in common, Leon, you went to Miles Standish Elementary, I went to Miles Standish, you went to Empire, I went to Empire, and you went to Glenville, and we are both Tar Blooders from Glenville.
1: Yeah.
0: So I am so proud that we have that in common. So,
1: yeah, those were good schools for me, all three of them.
0: Yes. Good for me, too. Very good. I have really good memories from all three schools. So let's start with little Leon attending Miles Standish Elementary. Now, it seems that there was someone, well, first of all, before that, when you were little, like a kindergartner, first grader, were you doing any writing then? Were you creating? Did you like writing stories when you were a tiny thing?
1: I started writing around third or fourth grade.
0: Okay.
1: On the third or fourth grade. Certainly by the time I went to kindergarten, I knew the, I knew my letters. I knew the alphabet.
0: Okay. Very good.
1: And father, mostly mother, she kind of schooled me on that. So when I went to kindergarten, I was well aware of the 26 letters of the alphabet.
0: Okay. Were there any subjects that you really enjoyed writing about? Any topics that you loved writing about when you were little?
1: Yeah, I began writing about baseball.
0: I wrote about
1: the Cleveland Indians baseball team.
0: Okay.

0: that was poetic stuff. I started writing about the Cleveland Indians, what a team. They'll really go far because they're on the beam. They're hitting this terrific season after season. That's why they're something. But it rhymed, and I began to write stuff about baseball, and then it kind of dovetailed off into other aspects.
1: Okay. Now I'm going back because see, I was a baseball fan for a while. Who were some of your favorite players back then? Was Minnie Minoso? Was he on the team then?
0: Yeah, I remember Minnie Minoso.
1: Yeah, Vic Powers.
0: And Vic Power at first base.
1: Yeah.
0: And Rocky Colavito.
1: Yes. Was Oscar Gamble with them then?
0: Oscar Gamble came later.
1: Okay, with his big afro.
0: I remember him. Yeah, with the big afro.
1: Mm-hmm.
0: Very, very well.
1: Yeah. Okay. So fast forwarding, you moved on in Miles Standish and you met somebody named Robert Taylor. Tell us about Robert Taylor.
0: He was my sixth grade elementary school teacher. And Mr. Taylor was about, he ended up being something like a big brother for me. He was a black man who lived in our neighborhood. He lived over on, he and his wife and children lived over on Kempton Avenue. I lived
1: okay.
0: on Parkgate in those days.
1: And where'd you live?
0: On Parkgate, right across the street from the school.
1: Yeah, and I lived on Earl Avenue.
0: Yeah, I know where that is.
1: Yes, yes.
0: And Mr. Taylor was my sixth grade teacher, and he was the first one to utter the word journalism to me in the sixth grade.
1: So what were you doing that moved him to utter that word to you?
0: He had asked me if I would write the sixth grade graduation play as we were graduating from the sixth grade there on our way to junior high school. And he knew that I was a writer. He knew that I liked to write. He knew that I was pretty good with it. He knew that my spelling was very good. And he asked me if I would write the play. And I authored the play. I worked on it for many weeks. I worked on it with his help around the edges. He helped me with some transitions from here to there. And then we cast the play. And being no slouch, I guess, I cast myself in one of the key roles. It wasn't the starring role. I played a featured role.
1: Tell us about the play. What was the play about?
0: It was about time travel.
1: Okay.
0: And the kids could get into a time machine, and we could go all the way to the year 2000, which was a long way away in those days. It seemed like it would be a long time to get to the year 2000. Or we could go back to 1776, and we could witness the signing of Declaration of Independence and all kinds of things like that. And we would step into the time machine, and we would go back, and we would go forward. And it was about time travel. And we kind of use this spaceship to get us certainly to the future and get us back to the past. And that day, Mr. Taylor congratulated me, as did the mothers and fathers and aunts and uncles and grandparents, everybody who was in attendance at the play, because it was done on graduation day before the ceremony of giving us our promotion certificates. And Mr. Taylor, I remember, right outside of our classroom, he put his hands on my 11-year-old shoulders and looked at me very closely, and he says, "You have a talent. Oh. You have a gift, and it is a God-given gift. And if I were you, Leon, I would think about a career as a playwright or a journalist." And I will tell you, Merle, that was the moment.
1: Oh my goodness!
0: Not the year, not the month. That was the precise moment. I said, "I want to be a journalist."
1: That's so beautiful of a story, Leon. Wow. Thank you for sharing that. You said something, just so the listeners know, I'm using an article that was written by Terry Pluto that was in the March 1st Plain Dealer, and the title is "When God Spoke to Leon Bibb." So I told Leon that I was going to be using this article because it was just so thorough and beautiful. And there's something in here, a sentence that I wanted to mention. You said that Mr. Taylor, you said it changed my life. He was one of those teachers. If he had told me that I should be an astronaut, I'd have pursued it. What made him so special? What made him so special to you?
0: Well, he was a young man. I mean, I was 11, and he must have been, I guess, about 25. He'd only been in college a short time period.

0: And he was one of those teachers who had a knack for getting to students. I remember we had a unit on Spanish. I don't think it was required by the Cleveland school system to teach sixth graders Spanish, but he and his wife had vacationed in Mexico, and he came back and says, I want you kids to understand some Spanish. So we started talking about conjugations in Spanish and some words in Spanish. And what little Spanish I know, I learned in the sixth grade from Mr. Taylor. He Wow. went above and beyond what was expected. And we kids just went right along with it.
1: That's beautiful. And, you know, mm-hmm. unfortunately, nowadays, things are so controlled by Columbus that teachers probably would not be able to venture into something like that. But it's just wonderful that he was able to reach out and teach something special to uh-huh. little Leon. I love that. And so you left Miles Standish and went on to Empire Junior High, like I did. And you continue to write at Empire?
0: Yeah, I continued to write. Well, I began writing, yeah, in the sixth grade a lot. And then by the seventh grade at Empire, I was still writing. And I began to write all kinds of things, baseball and about growing up and about living. And by that time, I'm going into puberty. And I'm beginning to notice the girls.
1: Uh-oh.
0: So I began
1: a little distraction.
0: I began to write more romantic kind of stuff.
1: Okay. I've got to mention this sentence. You write so beautifully, and this really stood out for me. You were writing a play in study hall at Empire.
0: Yeah.
1: And you said the teacher came by and said, asked you, what are you writing? And you said, a play. And the teacher said, that's not appropriate for study hall. And here's what you said. At that point, Taylor's voice was much stronger than the teacher's drive-by style dismissal of his talent.
0: Right.
1: I just, I love that. That's what yeah. Terry Pluto referenced,
0: yeah.
1: But I just love the drive-by dismissal of his talent. That's great.
0: So I continued to write, and I would write special mm-hmm. pieces of poetry, and some of the girls would like it, you know.
1: So did you do that to get? Did you write a poem and actually give it to a girl? Did you give them to the girls, and how did they react when you did that?
0: I think I mostly wrote about just growing up and the girl down the street or something without any names. Although in the third grade, I did write kind of a special Valentine's note and tried to pass it to a girl in the classroom. And the third grade teacher intercepted the note.
1: Oh, no. So she never saw it?
0: I don't think she saw it, and I'm not going to give her name, but if I gave her name, you would know her.
1: Uh-oh.
0: You would know her name. She's still around.
1: Well, if she's still around, I want her to see that poem. You should write the poem and just say, this is what I wrote for you in third grade. I think that she would appreciate
0: it. Well, she knows now. She knows that I always kind of liked her a little bit, you know.
1: Oh, that's so cute.
0: Elementary school stuff.
1: I see. I always tell you, listeners, you hear stuff here first. I just love it.
0: Yeah, that's a first. I've never announced that.
1: And she shall remain nameless. But
0: she knows who she is.
1: Okay.
0: We've laughed about it over the years.
1: Oh, I love that. Okay. So you mentioned something when you were in Empire. What other experiences did you have in Empire that dealt with journalism and writing? Anything else? Were you writing speeches for students? Anything? Did you write a special note to get yourself out of trouble? I mean, how are you using that journalism talent in junior high?
0: Well, it helped me whenever I had to write a theme, as we called them in school.
1: Yeah.
0: Or certainly when I later went to college, you know, I could write my term papers, and often I could just compose at the typewriter.
1: And you could, and I'm sure you could wait to the last minute if you needed to, because
0: yeah, I could compose at the typewriter, and usually I did wait to the last minute. That's mm-hmm. why I was composing at the typewriter.
1: Such talent.
0: I still do in the news business now. You don't have a lot of time to, you've got to get this on the air.
1: Well, when you got skills, you can do stuff like that. So it says then you went to Bowling Green?
0: Bowling Green State University.
1: Okay. And the journalism continued, of course. And, so then when you graduated from Bowling Green and you started looking for work, there was a story, a message in this article that said something about somebody saying we don't hire black people. Tell that story.
0: Yeah, there was a, my advisor, this would have been in the 1960s, my advisor called me into his office to remind me, faculty advisor, that we, that journalism students all had to get an internship after our junior year before going into our senior year in order to graduate. We would get so many hours of credit for summer work or an internship. And I was having trouble because I had written letters to so many organizations to applying to be an intern, and most of them never even answered the letter, or there was nothing going on. So he called me in. And Dr. Raymond Durr called me mm-hmm. and says, well, I can help you get a job because we've got contacts with certain organizations. And let me make a phone call for you, and I'm certain I can get you in because they always take our kids on my recommendation. So he made the phone call mm-hmm. while I was in the room, while I was in his office. Mm-hmm. I got the job. I actually got the job over the phone. I never spoke to the man he was talking to, but they were friends and they were friendly on the phone. And Dr. Durr is smiling to me, and I'm hearing one side of the conversation, and he was saying, well, Leon will appreciate this. Leon, the wonderful journalism student here at Bowling Green. And it was, the conversation was going like that. Mm-hmm. And then he said, you're going to like this young black man, right, who grew up in Cleveland. Well, when he said that, I could see the blood leave his face. Wow. And the man on the other end of the phone was virtually saying, that's not going to work. And he virtually told Dr. Durr, I'm sorry, but we just don't hire black people.
1: Wow. What amazed me was Durr's reaction. How did he react when that happened?
0: Well, he broke down and cried. Wow. So what do you do when you're one, it's 125 black students on the campus of Bowling Green out of 10,000, mm-hmm. 125 blacks, mm-hmm. no black faculty. There's no black administration. There are no black employees other than one security guard. That is it. So, and I'm 20 years old mm-hmm. and I'm away from home. So, and my advisor cries because he feels that he let me down, and he feels badly that race played a part in it. He did his part and got me the job, but the job went away in 15 seconds.
1: Wow.
0: And so when he laid his head down and cried, all I could do was just, and he was a mature man. This was
1: that just really touched me that he actually cried.
0: He cried. So all I could do was just, I felt, I was 20 years old now. I felt guilty for making him cry.
1: Oh, yeah.
0: That's how I am.
1: Yeah.
0: I felt, what did I do something wrong? Well, I knew I had not done anything wrong. Mm-hmm. I didn't know how to feel. I was 20 years old and there's nobody to talk to. There's no faculty. There's no administration. No student who has any more than I have. So I ended up talking to my then girlfriend, Marguerite, who is my wife today.
1: My soror.
0: I talked to her, and I talked to the guys back at the Alpha Phi Alpha Fraternity House. Mm-hmm. Where I was, but that's it. But there was nobody who could help me.
1: Wow.
0: No. And I felt all alone, and I felt, so this is my career now. Ugh. I'm a black man, so.
1: Oh, you had to be crushed. You were crushed.
0: I was crushed.
1: Oh, my goodness. So what did you do?
0: Well, I came home and I said, well, whatever I get, I'm going to have to. I came home for a summer vacation. Mm-hmm. And I said, whatever I get is going to have to be me. So everybody else had turned me down or had not even answered my letters. So I just drove to the Call and Post And W. O. Walker was the publisher and owner of the Column Post.
1: Okay. And Column Post is the African American newspaper in Cleveland, and they have some circulation around Ohio.
0: Yeah, right there at

0: Chester Avenue and East 105th Street. And I walked in cold. There was no appointment. I just put on a suit and tie and went there. And I asked to see Mr. Walker. And when he saw me, he said, "Son, you've got 3 years of journalism and you worked at the radio station at the college, and you worked on the student newspaper, and you have sold articles as a citizen." I mean, I would write and I could sell an article. Like, I sold an article to the Toledo Blade newspaper, and I sold another article to the Negro History Bulletin.
1: That's interesting. How much did you get for articles?
0: I got, well, the Negro History Bulletin didn't give me anything. They didn't have any money. But the Toledo Blade gave me a $20 bill.
1: Okay.
0: They checked for $20.
1: Okay.
0: So that was pretty good money in 1966, whenever it was. And so Mr. Walker said, "Son, I can use you. I can." And Mr. Walker gave me a job right there, standing in front of him. I went in cold. And I tell young people, sometimes you got to push the envelope. Sometimes you got to step out of your comfort zone.
1: Yeah.
0: And you got to show up.
1: Yep.
0: And I showed up, and I worked for the rest of that summer for Mr. W.O. Walker on the Calling Post. And because of that, I got a chance to be with Martin Luther King, to photograph him for the newspaper.
1: Mm-hmm.
0: I got a chance to cover a lot of events in Cleveland.
1: How did you get to do the Martin Luther King story? Talk about that.
0: Well, they came to me one day, and after I'd been working there for a couple of weeks, and my photographs that I was taking, still photographs with the company camera, the Calling Post camera, were all good, and my writing was good, and my bylines, I had bylines over my story by Leon D. Bibb. I had all of that. And then they said, "Do you think you could cover Dr. King?" And I said, oh yeah. And I got very nervous.
1: Yeah.
0: They said, "He's going to be speaking down at East 40th and Scoville Avenue." That's now called Community College. And he's going to be speaking down there at a rally, an outdoor rally. So I went to the strip mall, which is still there. And by the time I got there, the parking lot had filled up. And there was no place for me to get. So I'm in the back. So I'm trying to get to the front so I can get pictures of Dr. King.
1: Mm-hmm.
0: As he speaks off of a flatbed truck. He had not arrived yet. So I keep telling people I need to get up front. And people were saying, "Well, young man, we've been here all day and I'm holding my place. And you can't just walk up."
1: Yeah, you got a lot of nerve thinking you can go up front.
0: A lot of nerve. And I didn't know what to do. And then I said, "Well, I'm a reporter for the Calling Post." And everybody said, "Oh, you should have said that at first."
1: It opened up like.
0: It opened up like the Red Sea.
1: Like the Red Sea.
0: And I walked straight to the front.
1: I love that.
0: And then when Dr. King came out, he and Ralph Abernathy and Fred Shuttlesworth, who were among his lieutenants, they walked out, and he walked up the steps. I was within 10 feet of Martin Luther King, and I'm photographing him, and he looks at me, and I look at him, and I kind of say, "Hi, Dr. King." And he says, "Hello, young man." And he goes up the steps and he gives his speech, and I'm there reporting on it. And that was my only interaction with Dr. King. And I photographed him that afternoon.
1: And where did your picture end up?
0: It ended up on the front page of the Cleveland Calling Post.
1: I still have that
0: photograph.
1: That's a beautiful thing. That's a beautiful thing. So before we move on, talk about some more experiences you had that when you were treated unjustly, where you were treated, because, you know, how did you become the first? Well, no, I'm getting ahead of myself. Let's go back to when you became a TV reporter in Toledo. So that was your first experience with TV, right?
0: Before Toledo, after graduation, I came out and I did not go back to the Calling Post because the Cleveland Plain Dealer called me.
1: Oh, my goodness.
0: And I joined the Cleveland Plain Dealer
1: as
0: a staff reporter. And they said they had been following me and with the Calling Post the summer before, is what they said.
1: Very
0: at
1: good.
0: Any rate, I applied.

0: For a job, they had a workshop, and I went to that workshop at Bowling Green, and then they had another one here in Cleveland where you could, take your resume and meet all kinds of different people from all different walks of life. And the plane dealer was there, and I got a job with the plane dealer, and I was green as grass. I was a
1: But you were good, so it's okay to
0: Well,
1: be
0: I
1: good
0: was
1: green
0: trying to be.
1: grass.
0: I was, but I was still green. I just come out of college, and the plane dealer hired me, and I was there for several months until Uncle Sam tapped me on the shoulder, and I got drafted, and I ended up in the Army. I ended up in Vietnam
1: Wow.
0: in artillery, not even doing journalism, other than I did some writing on the side for my unit in Vietnam, but mostly it was artillery, and carrying a weapon, carrying a gun in the jungles.
1: Well, thank you for
0: And
1: your service, Leon.
0: thank you. I applied for graduate school from Vietnam and was accepted back at Bowling Green. I applied from Vietnam, and the acceptance came to my Vietnam address. And they said, well, after the war, when you're out of the Army and finish that obligation, you can come back to Bowling Green. So I came back. By then, Marguerite and I had married. So we went back to Bowling Green as a married couple. And I worked at the TV station there as a graduate student. And she worked as a hall director for the women's residence hall
1: Okay,
0: where
1: I
0: I
1: have to
0: lived.
1: ask you this. Sorry to interrupt you. When you returned from Vietnam, how were you treated? I know
0: Well,
1: collectively the soldiers who returned were not treated well. Did you have any
0: no,
1: personal experiences?
0: there was no, nobody rolled out the red carpet for me. There was no parade of coming home. I came home as an individual. The war was still going on, so it still droned on. I came home, and I just tried to fit back in. And I could hear people sometimes, people got angry about the war, which I understood, and they didn't like people who had gone to war. Some people did, so I took it off my resume. But then again, about being in the Army. But then again, I've got a 2-year hole in my resume, and which I couldn't explain if I didn't. So
1: They're
0: I had
1: probably
0: to
1: like,
0: put it.
1: where were you? Were you in prison or
0: What were
1: what?
0: you doing this 2-year period? So I put it back on my resume, and I got working at the and then I got a job in Toledo at the CBS station while I was in graduate school. As I was concluding graduate school 2 years after I got there, I went in cold at WTOL.
1: Now that was your first TV experience, right? That's when you became the first black anchor in Ohio.
0: No, I was still a reporter.
1: Uh-oh, reporter. Okay, I keep trying to rush into that because that's so exciting. Okay, so
0: And I went to the WTOL, and while I was filling out the application, they asked me if I could come back and see the news director 2 hours later, and I did, and they hired me. I mean, it's like I never really campaigned for the they wanted to talk to me before I even finished filling out the application, which I
1: Leon,
0: was filling out in the
1: you
0: lobby.
1: got skills. You got skills. And folks see that. They're like, okay, we
0: So,
1: need him. But I want you to share this story. In reading the article, it talked about when you went to a party center for a Christmas gathering in Toledo. And when you walked in, a woman at the front said, "You're late. Follow me." Tell that story.
0: exactly. I got to it, that would have been in 1971, Christmas time, 1971. And the company, WTOL, the CBS TV station in Toledo, had a Christmas party. And the night of the Christmas party, I had to work as a street reporter for the 11 o'clock news. So I was out on the street, and the party started around 8 o'clock or thereabouts out in a country club. So I said, well, I want to finish my work early, and if I can get out of here, get my report file, put it on videotape, they can air it at 11 o'clock, I'm gonna get out of here around 9 o'clock. I'll get out and I'll just drive to the country club. Marguerite was at home. She and with the with our young daughter, she wasn't going to go because I was going late myself, and I was just going to go there and have an hors d'oeuvre and maybe a drink and maybe catch the end of the meal if I could. Well, when I got there late that evening, the woman at the gate at the front desk I says, I'm here for the Channel

0: 11 Christmas party. And she says, well, you're late. You're very late. And I said, yeah, I had to work tonight. That's all I said. Mm-hmm. And she says, I just hate when people show up late like that. This is not good to show up late at these events.
1: Oh, my goodness.
0: Said,
1: scolding you.
0: So she's kind of chastising mm-hmm. me for being late. So I said, well, if you could just get me to the room, because there were several rooms and several parties at the country club going on. And I said, if you could get me to the Channel 11 room, I would appreciate it. And she says, well, come on, I'll get you started. That's what she said.
1: Mm-hmm.
0: And she was angry at me for being late to my own company's Christmas party. So she walks me through the hallway, and the next thing I know, I'm in the kitchen. And she says, get an apron and get started bussing those tables. You're already late. The meal has already been served.
1: My goodness.
0: And I said, ma'am, I'm not a busboy. I am Channel 11. Really, the party is for me and all the coworkers. And the blood just, she was a white woman.
1: Mm-hmm.
0: And the blood, and I can still see her. The blood just left her face as we were standing at swinging doors, which were going into the kitchen. I was in the kitchen. And to this day, every time I see swinging doors, like you see that going into a restaurant or going into a kitchen, going into an old Western cowboy movie saloon. Swing, my mind flashes back to that.
1: That's a trigger. And, that's a trigger for you.
0: And every time I'm at a country club, and I'm not a member of a country club, but I've gone to parties and events
1: mm-hmm.
0: at country clubs here in Cleveland, every time I'm in a country club, I think about that. It doesn't bother me, but it just is a reminder. The whole, in fact, the phrase country club
1: mm-hmm.
0: gives me a throwback feeling.
1: Did you have any other experiences like that with that subtle racism? Because tell us about, you have another experience you can share with us?
0: Well, television has always had its moments. You have television and companies, and you run into TV by its very nature is very competitive,
1: mm-hmm.
0: and you can be on top one day, and you can be out the door the next. I've never been fired from, and that's unusual to be in television as long as I've been in it. I've never been fired.
1: Mm-hmm.
0: I've been up. Been down, maybe demoted, but never kicked out the door. And somebody always says, no, we want you to stay. We just maybe don't want you to do this.
1: Mm-hmm.
0: So you run into it. I'm always uncertain as to what happened. But you run into it. And then there are times when I got promoted, when I went to Columbus and became the weekend man after a year in Toledo. Television. I went to Columbus. I picked up a hitchhiker.
1: Yeah, the hitchhiker story. That I like that one. Tell that story.
0: Yeah, I picked up a hitchhiker. I was driving on West Bancroft Street in Toledo, Ohio, and on a very cold day, I'm in a company car. It was unmarked. It was a news car, but it was unmarked. And I see this young man standing on West Bancroft Street, and he's hitchhiking. Got his thumb out. And I passed him, but I felt guilty. I passed him because I recognized his face. Now, I did not know his name. I didn't know anything about him.
1: Mm-hmm.
0: I had just seen him, perhaps socially. I couldn't even remember where.
1: Mm-hmm.
0: I'd seen him like at a party or something like that.
1: Mm-hmm.
0: And I'm in a company car, so I didn't pick him up. And I drove for a mile, and a voice in my head kept saying, pick him up, pick him up. Go back and pick him up. Just like that. The voice was just like my voice is coming to you right now.
1: Wow.
0: It was loud, but it was inside my brain and the radio wasn't on. It was,
1: mm-hmm.
0: I was the only one. I'm driving the car and I got my camera in. I'm a reporter, photographer, and an editor. And I got all my gear. I got to shoot the story, the video story. I got all the equipment in the car with me.
1: But something kept saying, pick him up.
0: And something said, pick him up. And for a mile, I denied the voice until the voice was so loud and so demanding and commanding that I made a U-turn and went back. And the guy was still there 5-10 minutes later, still hitchhiking. I picked him up and he was a student and I gave him a ride to the University of Toledo where he was a graduate student or an undergrad student.
1: Mm-hmm.

0: He looked at me and saw the camera labeled WTOL Toledo 11 News in the back seat. And he says, "You're the new reporter, aren't you? You're the new guy at WTOL." I said, "Yeah, I'd only been there about 9 months at that time." Yeah. And he immediately said, now this is how fast the conversation went. I'm not adding anything to the conversation. He said, "My girlfriend's mother wondered, whatever happened to you?" I said, "Who's your girlfriend's mother?" And he said, "She's the public affairs director for the NBC station in Columbus. She saw videotape of you when you were in graduate school, and she wondered, whatever happened to you?"
1: Oh, my goodness.
0: She said you were good. He said, "Why don't you give her a call?" Now, this is his girlfriend's mother.
1: Mm-hmm.
0: Ann Walker, a call. So I call Ann Walker that evening at the NBC in Columbus. And she says, "Your name is what?" And I told her, "Leon Bibb." She says, "Son, I remember seeing tape of you. What are you doing?" And I told her what I was doing in Toledo.
1: Mm-hmm.
0: She said, "Are you looking for a job?" I says, "I'm always looking for a job. Are you under contract?" "No, I have no contract. You just work here until you don't work here." I mean, there was no personal contract. And she says, "Well, I'm going to call tell the news director about you, but I need to talk to him for a half hour before you call him. I want you to call him." So I waited a half hour and I called him, and he says, "Ann tells me you're pretty good." And we talked about that. He says, "Well, why don't we get you down here for an interview?" Well, a week later, the day of the interview with the news director in Columbus, of course, it's 10 below zero. This is 1972-ish. Yeah, 1972, January.
1: Okay.
0: Right after the Christmas party event.
1: Wow. So you ended up with what? So you ended up, I want to move ahead because I don't want to run out of time. So you ended up in what position at Columbus?
0: I ended up as the weekend man, the weekend anchor man.
1: So is that when you became the first African-American anchor in Ohio?
0: No, I did that job for 3 years. And then in 1977, I got promoted to Monday through Friday.
1: Okay.
0: The man at 6 o'clock and 11 o'clock, along with an older man. I was the junior of the two of us.
1: Okay.
0: Years. And that's when I became the first black anchor, primetime anchor. There were weeks.
1: Got a clap for you.
0: Yeah. And that's when the doors opened.
1: Wow.
0: And I later found out when a student did her graduate student thesis on me my whole life a few years ago, I later found out that I was the 9th primetime anchor in the United States.
1: Wow. That's beautiful. Then in 1979, you got to Cleveland to work at WKYC.
0: Cleveland called me.
1: Okay. Okay.
0: That's how I get jobs. They call me.
1: That means something when folks are calling you.
0: You know, they're calling me and said, "Would you be willing to come here?" And I said, "Well, I'm under contract here in Columbus. I've been there for a total of almost 7 years. I'm under contract here." And they said, "How long's your contract go?" I said, "Well, it goes another 16 months or so." And they say, We'll wait for you."
1: Wow.
0: And then 3 months later, they call me and I said, "I still got the contract." They said, "Don't worry about that. We've taken care of that."
1: Oh, my goodness.
0: If you can come, I can get you out of the contract. I think they bought out the contract. I think they must have paid the company. I don't know.
1: Okay. So then you were you started out at TV3.
0: At 1979.
1: Okay. And then in looking at the article, it said a few years after being demoted at TV3, you received a job offer from TV5. Why were you demoted at TV3?
0: Well, they took me off the air as the anchor. I started as the weekend guy in WKYC Channel 3.
1: Mm-hmm.
0: And then 3 years later, I got promoted to Monday through Friday, and I held that job for about 6 years or so. And then they took me off the air, and they give no reasons for this. I mean, they took me off the air.
1: Okay.
0: And I just decided that I would leave. And I stayed until the end of my contract. And then they tried to sign me to another contract

0: but I decided I would take a pay cut and leave.
1: Okay.
0: I left on my own.
1: Okay.
0: Channel 5.
1: And so now you do stories and different events and so forth, which I always love seeing you, but we can't end without talking about my soror, Marguerite. You have been married for 59 years.
0: Right.
1: Wow.
0: It's crazy, isn't it?
1: I love that. I love that. And you said in the article, you said we started holding hands at 18. That is so, that's so romantic.
0: I guess I was writing some poetry for her, I guess.
1: Yes, probably. So how has this whole experience been as being the first African-American anchor in Ohio and being admired so much by people? How does that feel for you right now as a Leon Bibb right now? How do you feel about what you experienced throughout your life?
0: Well, I don't have anything else to compare it with. I mean, you know, people say, how does it feel like being this and being that? I don't know. I just do my job.
1: Mm-hmm.
0: And who were my role models? Well, I didn't have any black role models who were in television.
1: So what kept you going? What kept you going when you were mistreated and disrespected and so forth because you were black? What kept you moving ahead?
0: Well, I guess my faith and my ability. And I just said, I will go wherever the work is. If Boise, Idaho had called me to do television, I would have gone to Boise, Idaho.
1: Okay.
0: I wasn't married to Cleveland or married to Toledo or Columbus. Mm-hmm. It was wherever the job was. And I looked at people like Walter Cronkite and Charles Kuralt and
1: David Brinkley.
0: I looked at, they were among my role models. Of course, my dad was a role model. I mean, he was just a hardworking man who worked mm-hmm. at the post office. He was a role model on how to live and how to take care of your family, how to be a spiritual man.
1: So Leon, with so many papers going out of business and the media being disrespected and called fake news and so forth, how would you advise students who are interested in journalism now and are getting discouraged because of they see the toxic environment around media and journalism? How would you advise them to keep going?
0: I would just tell them you'd keep going and follow your heart and do what you love doing. And you got to remember, if you look at the years, when I started studying journalism, there was no opportunity.
1: Mm-hmm.
0: But by the time I graduated, there was opportunity. Something happened in that 4 or 5 year period while I was in college. Something began. The world turned upside down and everything changed. So I said, my goal is to, and I tell young people, goal is to be prepared for what you want to do.
1: Mm-hmm.
0: And when the door opens, there you are.
1: Yeah.
0: But if you're not prepared, then the door doesn't open.
1: Yeah. Yeah. Be ready to go in.
0: Be ready to go in and follow your heart. And I find that a lot of young people here in the city of Cleveland, they don't want to leave Cleveland
1: mm-hmm.
0: or they're afraid to leave Cleveland.
1: Yes.
0: You go where the work is. If you're a baseball player and you just say, I just want to play for the Cleveland Guardians. Well, there are more than 30 other teams out there.
1: Mm-hmm.
0: The game is the same.
1: Mm-hmm.
0: Go where the job is.
1: Yeah. Yeah. Well, Leon Bibb, the first African-American anchor in Ohio. I want to thank you so much for being with us today on It's About Justice. I'm just proud to know you and proud to have gone to the same schools you went to.
0: proud to know you too, Merle. Maybe I even saw you in the classroom. I think I'm a couple of years in front of you, I believe.
1: Yeah.
0: But we're all cut off the same law.
1: You probably saw me in the hood. We were in the same neighborhood.
0: If you were on Earl Avenue and I was on Park Gate, that's only a few blocks apart. I'm certain our paths crossed somewhere on East 105th Street.
1: And a lady gave my brother and me lunch on Park Gate when I was going to Miles Standish. So, you know, right where Ronnie Kistner was living. So we probably passed each other along the way.
0: I talked to Ronnie some time ago, and he and his brother Gerald are good friends. In fact, Merrill, I have
1: saying a prayer for Ronnie.

0: Okay.
1: Bye-bye.
0: That was Leon Bibb, everybody. I have to say it again, the first African-American anchor, news anchor in Ohio. Just such a wonderful example of perseverance and just keep on stepping no matter what. So, you know, the next thing, got to talk about election. Tuesday, April 28th is the absentee ballot request deadline. I already dropped my ballot in the ballot box. So hopefully those of you who haven't voted yet are planning to. The primary, of course, is May 5th from 6:30 a.m. to 7:30 p.m. I want to give you the early voting schedule. That's very important for you to have. So early voting takes place at 1803 Superior Avenue. 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a.m. to 7:30 p.m. Saturday, May 2nd, 8 a.m. to 4 p.m. Sunday, May 3rd, 1 p.m. to 5 p.m. Now, you can find that schedule on the Cuyahoga County Board of Elections website, or you can just Google Cuyahoga County early voting and it'll come up for you. So very important for us to vote. You know, everybody's saying that, but it really is important. And I just need to mention this. I'm going to be doing some presentations on the connection between the governor's role and school funding. On the Facebook, people keep saying, where's all the money going? Why don't school districts have money? People love blaming the CEO and everybody else, but the blame belongs in Columbus at the State House front door. Okay? And the governor has the power to either accept and sign the state budget or to veto or do line item vetoes. So the role of governor is very powerful when it comes to school funding. You've heard me talk about fair school funding. You know that Ohio hasn't done it fairly, period. And the governor is the one who makes that final decision on if the state budget is going to be passed. So please, please, please make sure you go and vote, and especially vote for the governor. That's coming from the Ohio Federation of Teachers and OEA and everybody else, League of Women Voters. Everybody is saying, go vote. Okay, let's continue with announcements, things that you want to know about. The Secretary of State, it's a very important role. The Secretary of State is really in charge of voting. And so there's two Democrats who are going to be in the primary election. One is Dr. Brian Hambly. And if you want to hear him speak, he is going to be speaking Thursday, April 23rd, 7 o'clock p.m., oh, wait a minute. I just remembered. We missed it. Okay. So cancel that. All right. Sorry. That's already gone by. So disregard that announcement, please. Okay. Let me see. What else do I need to tell you? Okay. What should you bring when you go vote? You know, acceptable photo identification. Here's what's accepted. An Ohio driver license. It says a digital ID such as driver license in Apple Wallet is not an acceptable form of photo ID for voting. So let me say that one more time. Acceptable is an Ohio driver license. And in parentheses, it says a digital ID such as driver's license in Apple Wallet is not an acceptable form of photo ID for voting. I hope all of you know what that means, because I don't, but that's okay. Next one, acceptable, an Ohio state ID card. Also acceptable, an interim identification form issued by the Bureau of Motor Vehicles. Also acceptable, a U.S. passport or passport card. Also acceptable, a U.S. military ID card, including a military dependent ID card, Ohio National Guard ID card, or U.S. Department of Veterans Affairs ID card that includes the voter's name and photograph. Now, the Greater Cleveland Congregation has some very important workshops coming up. You've probably heard me talk about youth buying.

0: handovers when teenagers are bound over to adult court and placed in adult prison when they are accused of doing something wrong. Well, the Greater Cleveland Congregation has a number of what they're calling criminal justice reform, reduced youth bindover education sessions. It says, please join us at one of six workshops to learn about our experience attending juvenile court hearings. Get a preview of our youth bindover final report while you interact with others about statistics, true stories, current research, and some ways we can make change. Each workshop will start promptly. And so today is the 25th. So the workshop, there's a workshop coming up on Tuesday, April 28th. It's going to be at West Shore Unitarian Universalist Church at 20401 Hilliard Boulevard in Rocky River. And that's going to be from 6:30 p.m. to 8:30 p.m. And then there's another education session on Wednesday, April 29th, Congregation Mishkan Or at 26,000 Shaker Boulevard in Beechwood. And then there's one on Saturday, May 2nd at Olivet Institutional Baptist Church from 10 a.m. to 12 p.m., 8712 Quincy Avenue. So those are education sessions being sponsored by the Greater Cleveland Congregation, and they are on reducing youth bindover. Okay, I think those are all the announcements I have for you today. Let me see if there's any more. Okay, I think those are all the announcements that I had for you. It's going to be, it's really important. Let me just talk about this for a minute. You know, the because of Senate Bill 293, the voting rules have changed. It used to be that if your ballot was postmarked on Election Day, on or before Election Day, you had a 10-day grace period on when your ballot could arrive at the Board of Elections. Then it was reduced to 4 days. Now there's no grace period. So your ballot must arrive at the Board of Elections on or before Election Day. If it arrives after Election Day, it will not be counted. So it is being suggested that you take your ballot down to 18th and Superior, where the Board of Elections is, and drop it in the drop box like I did. That is, it's so important for people to be sure that their ballot's going to get to the Board of Elections on time. You can also track your ballot on the Board of Elections website. If you want to do that, you can do that. That's another way to find out if it arrived. Check your voter, well, no, it's too late. Well, you know, talk about voter registration. I'm not going to talk about that because that's passed. But the main thing is for you to know that your ballot has to arrive on or before Election Day. I'm going to close today with a song that Leon requested, Lush Life by Billy Strayhorn. It's a beautiful song, and playing this for you, Leon. Take care, everybody.
1: I used to visit all the very gay places, come what may places, where one relaxes on the axis of the wheel of life to get the feel of life from jazz and cocktails. The girls I knew had sad and sullen gray faces with distingué traces that used to be

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I hope you are enjoying the Bossa Nova episode. We started the set off with Tomás de Cunto, who goes by Toco, who, in my opinion, is the bridge between traditional Bossa Nova standard and more contemporary style. He's a lot of fun to listen to. We also enjoyed Stan Getz and Jao Gilberto.

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0: Hello, everyone. You're listening to Business Casual, WRUW FM 91.1 Cleveland. It's a beautiful day in the city. It just started raining. That was the amazing, inimitable beat happening with Bewitched from Jamboree 1988 on K Records. Before that, you know them, you love them. It was Guided by Voices with Glad Girls from Isolation Drills 2001. I think that record label is The Orchard. And we started with Pavement, Range Life, Crooked Rain, Crooked Rain. The album's so nice, they named it twice, from 1994, Domino. A lot of music today. Really enjoyed the Tangled Rhythm Bossa Nova hour that came on the 2 to 4 hour before my show. We had a caller who requested more Bossa Nova. I think we can all agree there should be more Bossa Nova in the world. I'm not going to play Bossa Nova, though. We're going to play some garage rock. This is The Head Coatees with Davy Crockett.
1: Billy, if you see Davy, tell him Calamity Jane's looking for him.

0: tried to make a life. We were so different, such different types. We had to break it off. And I'm still messed up.
1: Could she go back to her husband?

afterward.

This has been the fastest half hour in radio. It's just flying by. 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That was two tracks from the Beach Boys' Smiley Smile, 1967 Capitol Records. First we heard Heroes and Villains, and after that we heard Little Pad. I wonder what they were laughing at the beginning. Sound like they were having fun. Before those two tracks, we heard Green Blood by Sonny and the Sunsets, Antenna from Antenna to the Afterworld, 2013, Rocks in Your Head Records. Very adorable little song. Reminds me of a Ray Bradbury short story that I am blanking on the name of. Half Japanese brought us Miracles Happen Every Day. They sure do. From Charmed Life, 1987, Fire Records. And before that, The Headco Tees. That's two E's in The and two E's on the end of Headco Tees for a total of five E's. The Headco Tees brought us Davy Crockett from 1990's The Kids Are All Square. This is Hip. Okay, next is The Memories.

That was the Brian Jonestown Massacre. Groove is in the Heart. That was a single from 2017. It is not a cover of D Light's Groove is in the Heart. I was very much wishing it would be when I saw the title. It wasn't. Imagine what that would sound like, though. Pretty cool, probably. Before that, Warm Soda, Tell Me in a Whisper, from the compilation I Need You Bad, Polyvinyl Record 2013. Also from that same compilation, we had Higher by The Memories. Before that, another memory song from their album Royal United Song Service 2017 on NAR Tapes. That song was called Girl Gang. I used to listen to that album a lot. I didn't really remember Girl Gang, but I think that I really enjoyed that song. I know I really enjoyed that song. I think that I will be going back to that song more often, even though I don't throw that record on anymore. It's a good one, though. There's some fun. There's a fun story about that record, because they kind of like all of the songs are ideas that they petitioned from their fans. They asked their fans for ideas of what to write songs about, and they wrote the songs based on those ideas. So there's some really interesting, wacky songs on there. Royal United Song Service is what I'm talking about. Okay, before that, Beach Boys. Oh, I already told you about those. Okay, cool. Never mind. We have more music. This is If Only You Were Lonely by The Replacements from Sorry Ma Forgot to Take Out the Trash. I hope his ma forgave him. I'm sure she did. All right, here it is.

That was The Smiths, Back to the Old House, Louder Than Bombs, 1987, Rhino Records. Are you sure? Am I sure? Okay, maybe. That's the information I have in front of me. After a nice long, hour-long set of rock and roll, it's fun to play something that is such a bummer, like The Smiths. Before that, a rockin' tune, The Replacements, and we had two replacement songs. I'm getting a big kick out of playing two by different bands today. The Replacements brought us Hold My Life from Tim, 1985, Sire Records. Before that, If Only You Were Lonely from Sorry Ma Forgot to Take Out the Trash. Let's see, what else is there to say? There's nothing else to say. We've said it all. I've made my point. We have one song left. We're going to hear a Duran Duran song, Ordinary World, from 1993. That'll do it. And then it's Rob the Repo Man with Melting Point. I will talk to you next week. Have fun. Bye.

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1: 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Isn't that him coming in right now?
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1: 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They've got it going on. Not so much the DJs, though.
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1: Hi, Robert. It's my jokes. Hello, Mom. I got a friend that you're doing a new piece, and you're going to be adding some tracks and composing an incredible work. So, why don't you guys add some Dilla stuff to your project and make it a slam dunk? That, indeed, would be dope. Let's make it happen. Hit me up later. Love you. Bye-bye.

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1: Buonasera e benvenuti a Radio Italia di Cleveland, in diretta dagli studi WRUW-FM 91.1 di Case Western Reserve University. I vostri amici di Italian Sounds Radio Productions invitano voi e la vostra famiglia a partecipare e a rilassarvi ogni sabato sera dalle 6 alle 8. 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
2: Buonasera, ciao amici, sono Tony Marotta e sono ritornato in studio dopo una settimana di vacanza. That's right. Good evening, everybody, and welcome to Radio Italia Cleveland. This is your host, Tony Marotta, and I'm back at the studio live after a week of fun, shall we say. We had a great time at the dinner dance that was being held last week in Akron at the bank at the East End, and it featured the talents of Oro Vero that evening, and we had a wonderful time, and I'm so glad, however, to be back in the studio here for you, my precious and important listeners. Allora, fammi presentare e incominciare la programma di stasera. All right, we're going to open up the show tonight with an artist here that I learned about here in the last maybe between 4 and 6 months. She is a Calabrese singer, I believe songwriter and musician. Her name, Isabella Longo. And I really do enjoy the quality of her music and, you know, her songs that I've been proposing to you, my listeners. And tonight is no exception. I'm going to be taking from a recording of hers entitled Uviento, put out on the Materia Sonora music label. This lovely number here tonight entitled Mia Bella Terra, an homage to her precious Calabria, shall we say. And I want to go ahead and do, as always, my dedications, most important dedications of every show, and that is to my mother, Armeida Marotta, and to my mother-in-law, Lea Arcaro, and then in the memory of two of the finest men that I ever knew, my father, late father, Remo Marotta, and my late father-in-law, Frank Arcaro, e per tutti i nostri paesani italiani. 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

Bellissima. Once again, that was the extremely talented Isabella Longo Stasera with her homage to her region of the country, Calabria Mia Bella Terra, here on Radio Italia di Cleveland. All right, let's keep the beautiful music going, the great vibes, shall we say, with our next artist here. And I've just been enjoying so much playing this next artist music. I'm talking about the man born Mario Rana in Catania, Sicilia. Took the stage name of Mario Biondi. And for years, maybe even decades, I always thought with that fantastic Barry White-like voice that he should sing in Italian a little bit more, a little bit, somewhat. And it finally got around to where here in 2026, he put out a real long recording, I think with 20 tracks.

Arts, if I'm not mistaken, entitled Prova d'Autore. And here I think he is absolutely showing his immense brilliance, his immense vocal talents, what we've been waiting for, right? And this is now going to be the fifth song that I'm playing off of the recording. And the first one was, I had no choice. It was an advanced single, Cielo Stellato, but the next three and tonight this song number four are all personal favorites of mine that I thought were, you know, the best of the bunch, and there's still some more to go. So let me go ahead and send out to some of the wonderful people out there this fantastic artist that I know they'll enjoy. In fact, specifically, I'm going to send this out to my colleague Joe Costa from Carosello Italiano. Heard Sundays for the last 30 some odd years, as a matter of fact, with the show beginning originally with his father Sarino Costa, and Joe then taking the reins after the passing of his father, not missing a beat, in fact elevating it to a new technical level. So to Joe and to his beloved Robin, I'm going to take and dedicate this fellow Sicilian, Mario Bioni, to two of those beautiful people who we hope to see Sunday soon, and hopefully they will enjoy this great number here entitled Cinica.

Fortissimo, once again. That is the incredibly talented Mario Biondi stasera with Cinica here on Radio Italia, the Cleveland. All right, we got one more song here before we go into a short break, promotional break. And my next artist was born Massimiliano Gazze, born in Rome of 1967. He is a pretty well-known Italian musician, singer, songwriter, bassist, and even actor. Yes, I think I've seen him in a movie once, a Papaleo movie, whatever that was. And anyhow, he was born to a father who had Sicilian roots from Provincia Ragusa and his mother from Catania. And while being born in Rome, he did spend some time in Brussels, which is kind of interesting. And then, you know, finally did make his way back to Italy. And his styles border on pop, folk, and electronica. Been busy since about 1991, associated with the EMI Virgin Music label for most of that time. Good friends with Daniele Silvestri and with Niccolò Fabi. And when I'm going

Dude, this is brand new, evidently, by him. A recording with a really long title, L'Ornamento delle Cose Secondarie. And I just heard about this because I think it was released yesterday. Distributed through Sony Records on the Columbia record label. And this was probably my favorite song off the recording, one that I want to take and share with some special people tonight. And this is going to go out to Domenico Di Franco, who should be in the studio here in a couple of weeks. I'm looking forward to that, Domenico. So I want to send out this great number, brand new, something that you'll maybe have to be thinking about sometime down the road here, but not just yet, but, you know, always keep in the back of your mind, right? Title of this song is Il Matrimonio di Tua Figlia, and again, I want to send this out to the DeFranco family, and to them, you know, again, my deepest heartfelt wishes for just a wonderful weekend with your family, Domenico, and I hope you can groove to Max Gazze Stasera. Ciao, ciao. Thank you.

0: 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Lake Park Tower is located adjacent to Forest Hills Park, 10 blocks from University Circle, and 3 blocks from Coventry Village and the RTA. For more information, call 216-932-1127.
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2: Having a hard time getting your Saturday morning started? 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

All right, very good. And with that, as we like to say, bills pay for the first part of the first hour, and let us continue on here with more great music. My next artist was born, Alessandro Manarino, in August of 1979 in Rome, and he just prefers to go by his last name, Manarino, and he is a very, very talented Italian singer-songwriter. He borders on pop slash folk sonorities, if you will, and he's been active since about 2009 professionally as a recording artist, although he had started much earlier, back in 2001, performing live in the Monti district, little quartiere dei Monti in Rome, and it was, you know, shows that he did where he mixed DJ music with acoustic sets, and truly when he started to perform on his own, that's really when he took off. And he's a gentleman that, again, was one of those that took a little while for him to grow on me. But as soon as I really started to get into his grooves, I really began to appreciate, you know, just the wide range of his, repertoire, shall we say. So what I'm going to do is I'm going to take from a brand new recording. We've got no less than 9 brand new recordings that were all released just shortly, like within the month of May here, if not, at least that. And it's the name of the recording is Primo Amore. And I had a chance to listen this morning to the tracks on the album. And this next one here that I'm going to play is one that I want to take and share with you, my listeners. All right. Fammi presentare per tutti voi, stasera, il bravissimo Romano. Lui si chiama Manarino sul palco, vero nome Alessandro Manarino. E io ho scelto da il nuovissimo registrazione di 2026 sull'etichetta di BMG Rights Management Italy. Primo Amore, questo bel brano qua intitolato Per un po' d'amore.

Once again, that was Alessandro Manarino stasera with that great upbeat number, Per un po' d'amore, here on Radio Italia di Cleveland. All right, let's keep the great music going. And next up, we have a young lady who goes by the name of Chiara, her complete name, Chiara Galeazzo, and she was born in Padova in August of 1986, and she's an Italian songwriter, singer, and pianist. And what I know about her is that she participated in one of those talent competitions, the Amici di Maria De Filippi, and really has had a career that has been, I think, very productive for her. And it's taken time for her to grow on me as well, too. You know, I'm having to accept the fact that I'm getting older and that I need to latch on to the newer generation, if you will, of artists, as my particular generation is beginning to disappear. So what I do is I maybe listen two or three times to a particular artist, and then, you know, when I hear the talent, you know, that just comes out, I realize that it's music worthy of being on the Radio Italia di Cleveland, and this young lady here is no exception. She records on the Alta Fonte music label, and this song here, Un Singolo, brand new, just released recently, and it was a really nice number that, you know, kind of ma colpito, as they say in Italian, kind of just like, wow, boom, something that I felt was perfect for the show tonight, so I want to take and share with you, my listeners, tonight. In fact, let me go ahead and dedicate this to Maureen, who is out in the Youngstown area. She is a longtime listener, personal friend, and I know that she enjoys Radio Italia of Cleveland. So to you, Maureen, I want to take and dedicate Chiara Galeazzo with this song here that I hope you dig, that I hope you groove to, as well as the rest of my listeners, in the name of the song, Basta Pogo.

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1: Yes, indeed. And as always, I really want to take and thank the wonderful people there at Grand Angolare for helping to syndicate the Radio Italia of Cleveland and giving me some incredible exposure that I would not have otherwise. All right, very good. With that said, let's go ahead and continue on with more great music. My next artist is one that I don't know exactly how I stumbled upon him. Again, with so many artists, you know, in my catalog of music, some of them I can remember quite well, and others just sort of like a little bit fuzzy. So this next artist that I'm going to introduce to you tonight, he's been played before on my show. He knows it because he reached out to me and provided me with some new music of his. His name, Pietro Spano. And he is a songwriter and a pianist, if you will. And he is from Palermo. All right. And his styles border on pop and progressive rock. And what I'm going to do is I'm going to take and play what appears to be a one of two new singles, a song that I chose. I mean, between the two songs that I had available to me, and this one here is just a song, an enjoyable song, because that's all we want to do here on Radio Italia di Cleveland, is provide for you, the listeners, an opportunity to take and enjoy your 2 hours that you graciously allow me to enter into your life. And this here, this song, I think will do that. All right. So vanno a prestare per tutti voi stasera un bravissimo cantautore pianista siciliano, un palermitano che si chiama Pietro Spano. Il brano che ho scelto per stasera, che voglio condividere con tutti voi, è intitolato Evaporado.

Meravigliosa. Once again, di nuovo, that was Pietro Spano here on Radio Italia di Cleveland with that great number, Evaporado. All right. You know, I enjoy playing the music of so many of these sconosciuti, these independent artists, to give them, spazio on the airwaves, which is very sparse with music of this kind. Not anybody's fault. That's just the nature of the business. You know, you have to put in a great deal of work the way I do in order to, to dig and discover these artists here. And these independent small-time artists are the most generous. They are the most thoughtful, the most appreciative of the efforts that I put in to take and disseminate their music, and I'm happy to do that, including this next artist here. His name, Gianluca Naldi. He is from Bologna, and he may have been possibly introduced to me by a mutual friend, Federico Zagnoni, and I appreciate greatly the music of Gianluca. He is a flat-picking acoustic guitarist, but I've seen him also dabble with the banjo. I think he's very turned on to Americana music, if you will, inspired in the very beginning by Fabrizio De Andre, where he blends kind of traditional acoustic elements, including bluegrass, with, musica d'autore, his own music, really needing to cover anybody. Self-taught guitarist, too, at age 13. And what I'm going to do is I'm going to take play a song here that was originally released back over a decade ago, but he reproposed it just recently, in fact. And I loved the revised version, if you will. Nothing wrong with the old one, but this one here, just took maybe a step further. And I let him know that he's going to be on the show tonight, and I know he's very pleased. So fammi presentare per tutti i miei ascoltatori stasera il bravissimo Gianluca Naldi. Il brano che hai scelto per stasera, che voglio condividere con tutti voi, è intitolata Sono Solo Nuvole.

0: a volte tornano e poi scompaiono.
1: Ah, wasn't that beautiful indeed? Again, Gianluca Naldi from Bologna there with that lovely, lovely heartfelt number, Sono Solo Nuvole, It's Only Clouds. A good way to look at things as clouds pass, like bad times. All right, let's continue on it before we go into just another break here. And this artist, I can't speak enough about her immense talent. She was here stateside a couple of years ago. I tried to arrange a meeting with my dearest of East Coast radio colleagues, Joe Costa, Rita Monte, and Giovanna Auriemo, but I was unsuccessful in being able to get the four of us together to take in a show by Carmen Carla Consoli. Oh, what an amazing young lady. Born in September of 1974. She's an Italian singer-songwriter. And, you know, it's been noted that she's a remarkable combination of rocker and intellectual. Her career has been going strong since 1995, and she has numerous recordings to her credit. She has a very interesting background. Her father, Giuseppe, was native of Sicily, Catania, but the mother was from up north. She was from Venice, Maria Rosa Toffolo. So I think she had a great mix of north and south, if you will, and she is a person that also did grow on me after a while, because in the very beginning I wasn't really attracted to her music, but in recent years I've just absolutely adored the quality of her work. And something that she did just recently was she put out in 2025, last October, so it's still within the 6 month range or so, if my math is correct, a recording completely in the Sicilian language. I don't know if it was in the Catanese dialect or whatever, but it was called Amuri Luci. And the songs on there just were something else. I mean, you may not understand it, because if you know just the standard Italian, then, you know, it's a little bit difficult to, you know, to kind of grasp. But you know what? The sonorities behind this song here are just one that, especially this song here that I'm about to propose to you, just really knocked me out. And I want to share this wonderful music with you. So from Carmen Consoli's recording, again, Amuri Luci, released on the Narciso Records label. This was a song that I was doing some research on, and when I heard it, I loved the fact that it's in, you know, the Sicilian language, in one of the dialects, and also the instrumentation is just exquisite, including her kind of just raspy-like voice. So, fammi presentare per tutti i miei ascoltatori stasera la bravissima Carmen Consoli, il brano che hai scelto per stasera che voglio condividere con tutti voi, è intitolato Tre Oro, Tre Oro.

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The radio consortium portal, Ciao USA Radio Italia, archives other national and international Italian programs, including Radio Italia of Cleveland. For more information, you can visit their website, www.ciaostl.com. Yes, indeed. And I want to thank the wonderful people there at Ciao St. Louis, including Calvaiere Rio Vitale, for what they do to help also spread the good word of Radio Italia de Cleveland worldwide through their music consortium, the Ciao USA Radio Italia website, part of the Ciao St. Louis group. I can't thank them enough. They've been solid friends, and I hope to meet them personally one day, shake their hand, and give them a big hug. All right, announcement here for my friends at the Home Family Club that have been uniting Italian Americans since 1928. That date is important because they are coming up on their 98th anniversary celebration. Incredible, right? That'll be taking place Saturday, June 27th from 6 p.m. to 11 p.m. at the Home Family Club, which is at 6450 Pearl Road in Parma Heights, Ohio. And the dinner menu that evening will feature calamari fritti antipasto, pasta with vodka sauce, lemon veal, fresh vegetables, insalata, and cake. And the evening's entertainment that night will be by Le Fiamme and Emanuele Diligente, I understand. So what can you say? Good food, good music, great people. You know, that's what the club really is all about. So the phone number is to contact if you're interested in wanting to find out more about this event or to obtain tickets. You can call Ray Zinicole at 440-384-8298 or my dear friend from a long time, Tony Terrigno at 440-342-1027. Again, that is the 98th anniversary celebration to be taking place at the Home Family Club on Saturday, June 27th, with live music, again, by Le Fiamme and Emanuele Diligente. All right.

different lineups, changes over the years. They are definitely into more of an edgier alternative rock, pop rock style. You know what? Again, as I said before, sometimes it takes things for, you know, to grow on me, but I do appreciate the talent of this group. So what I'm going to do is I'm going to take from their recording here of 2022, back a few years ago, on the Artist First record label, and it was an EP, actually, and it's the letters VI, the Roman numerals for Sei, because I believe it was their sixth almost full-length recording, and this was a song that I listened to today that I didn't realize existed. You know, sometimes you just can't take in the entire discography at one sitting, but this was a song definitely that I think is perfect for a dear friend, a valued listener, who's been in the studio before, and I'm talking about Johnny Mariano, with roots from Molise as well as me. All right. Campolietto, I believe. Johnny, I want to take and send out this song that I hope you can groove to by the group Le Vibrazioni. And for you, all my listeners, from il presentare di nuovo il complesso di Milano, Le Vibrazioni, il brano che ho scelto per stasera, è intitolata Ancora Mia.

The Julia de Burgos Cultural Arts Center is a Cleveland-based 501c3 nonprofit organization that promotes Latino heritage and expression with three missions. Number one, creativity, with a primary focus on the teaching and practice of the visual, performing, and literary arts. Number two, culture, working to preserve Latino heritage among all generations and across multiple artistic disciplines. Number three, community, with a passion celebrating and sharing their

0: history with the wider community. For more information about the Julia de Burgos Cultural Arts Center, you can give them a call at 216-894-5664 or visit them on the web at www.juliadeburgos.org.
1: All right, very good. And we're at 6:55 now, and we got time for one more song here. And my next artist is a very interesting one. His name, Davide Crucas. He's Sardinian by birth, and it says in his bio that he is Toronese, in other words, from Turin by adoption, and even spent some time with his guitar in London, where he began busking. And he's very interesting. His English is very good, so it's very, very, very serviceable. So, you know, combine that with my awful Italian, and we're able to communicate. But he has, over the course of maybe just the last year or so, since I, you know, got hooked up with him, provided me with access to some of his music. And he has a recording released in 2020 on the GT Music label, Ballate fra Terra e Cielo. And I've been featuring songs after that. And, you know, I said, you know, it's time for a little Davide on my show here. And so I made him aware of it. And he knows that he's scheduled here to wrap up the first hour of the show. And I know he's pleased. And I'm pleased to be able to share him with you. Allora, fammi presentare per tutti i miei ascoltatori stasera il bravissimo artista, cantautore chitarrista che si chiama Davide Crucas. Il brano che voglio condividere con tutti voi stasera è intitolata Storia di un cantante disoccupato.

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Station phone number 216-368-2208. Ripeto in italiano, numero di stazione radio 216-368-2208. Also, as always, let me state that the following views and opinions expressed on this show are only mine, the producer, and not necessarily those of Case Western Reserve University nor that of WRUW FM. It's staff and or management. And I am ready to continue on now with the second hour of the show. And what we've got here now to open up is the group Zingari Felici. What a wonderful, wonderful duo this is that I am proposing for you tonight. Their names, Emanuele Grispino and Celeste Ilritano. And what I know about them, the research that I did, is that Celeste is from Catanzaro. And let's see. And Emanuele himself from Cosenza. And when they are together, they make beautiful music. And now I believe they made a beautiful boy, un figlio, if I'm not mistaken. And I have been able to sneak them onto the show here to either open up the first hour or the second hour when I want a real nice world folk music sound. And tonight is, again, no exception. What I want to do is I want to take and propose for you a song here that it's not that old. I think it was written back in 2024. And when I heard the opening strains, I said, this here is perfect for Radio Italia di Cleveland, and it's a song that I want to share with you tonight. Allora, farmi presentare per tutti voi stasera il complesso di Calabria. Loro si chiamano Zingari Felici. Il brano che ho scelto per stasera è una canzone fortissima e intitolata Un canzone in omaggio del vostro regione di Calabria, la bella terra Calabria.

Zingari Felici, Happy Gypsies here on Radio Italia di Cleveland, paying homage to their beloved Calabria with Terra Calabra. All right, let's continue on here with more great music. And my next artist here, artists plural, are outstanding, incredible. The first is Luca Madonia, born in Catania in June of 1957. He, of course, along with Mario Venuti, founded De Novo. Before going out on their own separate ways, although they have reformed the group on occasion. And he's been active since 1984. I think the world of him. He's just so amazingly talented. It seems like he's just a really nice guy, kind of soft-spoken, writes beautiful, beautiful songs. And I tell you what, his recording from 2019, La Piramide, should be a part of your music collection, okay? It's just incredible. Luca does duets with so many other artists, including several Sicilians, like Franco Battiato, who you can't record with anymore since he's passed, of course. Also with, oh my goodness gracious, Patrizio Laquidara, with Mario Venuti, with his son, Brando Madonia. But he also reached out to up north in Italy, to Monza, and enlisted the talents of another great sounding vocalist, one of the founders of La Cruz. I'm talking about Mauro Ermano Giovinardi. He born in May of 1962. And these two performed a song on the La Piramide recording. Beautiful. Every time I hear it, I get brividi, okay? That would be goosebumps. And it's a song that I definitely have to dedicate to my better three quarters, to my concetta, who just, you know, I mean, what can I say? Words sometimes aren't enough, so maybe music is for you, sweetheart. So from Luca's recording, which was recorded on the Vice Versa Records label, I want to dedicate to my my dear Cane, Luca Madonia, along with Mauro Ermano Giovinardi, in this absolutely stunningly beautiful song. I hope you all enjoy it as well. Avrei bisogno.

Once again, the beautiful strains of two great voices almost meant for each other. Luca Madonia, along with special guest Mauro Ermano Giovanardi with Avrei Bisogno here on Radio Italia di Cleveland. All right, we got one more song here before we go into our break. And my next artist is a Roman artist. Her name, Paola Turci, born in September of 1964. An Italian songwriter, guitarist, even plays keyboards too. I wasn't aware of that. She's been active on the music scene since about 1985 with 15 studio albums to her credit. I think the world of her. Her the way she plays the guitar on certain songs, Una Chitarra, Jane, and Bambino, again, mi hanno colpito. So they just knocked me out, along with that wonderful voice of hers. I hadn't been hearing too much from her. And then just like within the last month, there was news of her releasing a brand new single after a period of inactivity. And I was so happy to hear about that. So on the BMG Italy record label, still a big one in Italy, this song is brand new. One of the new ones that I've got lined up for you, my listeners, tonight. And I want to take and I want to dedicate to all of you the talented, lovely Paola Turci with the song Vita Mia.

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3: Why'd you say it twice?
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5: All right, very good. And with that out of the way, we're ready now to continue with more great music. All right, my next artist also happens to be from Rome. It's an amazing how sometimes the music and the artist just flows. You know, it's not something consciously that I do, just, you know, when I pick sometimes, you know, my artists may all be from Sicilia, or they may be, not all of them, but a good number of them, or a good number might of them might be from Rome, or a good number of them might be from, you know, southern Italy, whatever it is. It's just something that is innate in me, I guess. What can I say? So my next artist, he's not even with us anymore. So sad to think that Roberto Ciotti, the wonderful blues guitarist and singer-songwriter, is gone at such a young age, too. He was born in Rome in February of 1953 and did make it to and beyond his 60th birthday, dying at the end of the year, December 31st in 2013. And just, you know, when I discovered him, I fell in love with his music. Now, so much of his early music, beginning in back in 1973, was all done in the English language. You know what I'm saying? It wasn't until toward the end of his career in 2010 and 13 with Troubles and Dreams and Equilibrio Precario that he actually started to sing in Italian. And that's, of course, when I am, you know, just the most enthralled with an artist when they're, you know, like that. And so what I want to do is this song here that I have proposed for tonight, I want to send this out to La Familia Bando. Okay, so I'm talking about Nicholas, Maria, Vincenzo, and Carmen. I was just texting Nicholas just a few minutes ago, asking him if he liked the blues. And so hopefully his response is yes, he does dig it and can groove to it, because I plan to send out this song here by Roberto Ciotti that we haven't played here on the show now for a few years. And, you know, again, there's just so much great music, so many wonderful artists that you can't get to them all. But this one here, for those of you, if you wonder if Italians can jam to blues, in fact, I've got a twosome of artists coming up now and in the song after this that will prove that nothing gets lost in the translation. So to, again, the Familia Bando, and to all my listeners out there, I want to dedicate to you tonight Roberto Ciotti with Stanotte Roma.

Incredibile di nuovo, Roberto Ciotti stasera with Stanotte Roma here on Radio Italia di Cleveland. If you get a chance, you should see the video of that on YouTube, and you just will be enthralled. As I've said before, it's very captivating, and it's sad that he is no longer with us. And my next artist is another great artist suffering the same type of fate, shall we say. His name, Rudy Rota, born in Villa d'Ossola, which is in the region of Verbano Cusio Ossola, that's in northern Italy, if I'm not mistaken, but would spend some time in La Svizzera, in Switzerland, with his family before coming back to Italy at age 18. And he was another one that didn't make it to a real long life, you know, unfortunately. Born in October of 1950, passed away before his 67th birthday. You know, that's when I'm coming up on myself, so it's hard to imagine, you know, not having somebody beyond that. And he is very, very well noted. Stimato is the perfect Italian word. A guitarist, a singer, and composer. His period of activity was from 1968, beginning when he was very young at age 18, through the time of his death in 2017. What I want to do here is I want to take and play a song off a recording of his that when I saw it was available, I jumped all over it. It is entitled Volo sul Mondo on the Pepper Cake label. I want to say it may have been released after, posthumously, if you will. And this is the opening song on that recording there, which nothing but Italian songs. I think on the extended version, there are some German songs, you know, paying homage to the fact that he was in the German-speaking part of Switzerland, whatever. And in fact, this is a duet that features a young German girl who is bilingual, because she also sings a little bit in Italian on this song. But it's an interesting kind of mixture of Italian and German. So voglio presentare per tutti i miei ascoltatori stasera il grande chitarrista che adesso è morto, non c'è più, Rudy Rota, con l'assistenza del vocalista ospita tedesca, lei si chiama Zoe. 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
1: Yes, and as always, I really want to thank my dear friend and colleague Giovanni Catalano for doing that announcement for me for Grand Angolare in Italian. And it was great to see Giovanni and Maria Catalano last week at that dinner dance in Akron at the bank at the West End there on the corner of Goodrich and East Market Street. It was a wonderful evening, music by Oro Vero, wonderful food. Thank the wonderful people of Le Radici, including Kim Ricci, for welcoming us and making us feel at home there. It's great to see friends from Akron that I hadn't seen in a while, as well as some Clevelanders that made the trip down there. So it was absolutely wonderful evening, and that's why I wasn't here last week, but I'm back in the house tonight, and we are just getting started. All right, it is 7:29 and changing. My next artist was born Elisa Toffoli in Trieste in December of 1977. She is fabulously talented, fabulously famous in Italy, singer, songwriter, and a music producer to boot. Plays all the instruments, piano, guitar, bass guitar, percussive instruments, you know, all sorts of keyboards, the flute. Been aligned with the Sugar Music label

up until just recently when she went over, I believe, on her own record label, Island Records. And she began singing in the very beginning of her career in English, and that's wonderful. It wasn't until that wonderful recording, L'Anima Vola, that she put out sometime in the 2000s that I really started to kind of appreciate her music as she started to sing more in her native tongue. And this here is a brand new single. So again, this is might be the last of the 9 new songs that I proposed for you tonight, and it's one that I want to share with you because it is absolutely lovely. It gives a chance for Elisa to shine, and it's a rocking number, and I like that the most of all the aspects of this particular artist and song. Allora fammi presentare per tutti voi stasera la grande Elisa, il brano che ho scelto per stasera è nuovissimo, fresca musica, calda ancora infatti, sull'etichetta di Island Records, il brano che voglio condividere con tutti voi è intitolato Amore e

Once again, the very talented Elisa Toffoli Stasera with that great number there, Amore e Love Is. It's many things, isn't it? All right. Thank you for joining me here tonight at the studio. We've got 7:34 and change, time for a handful of songs before we close out the night. And my next artist here is one that I haven't played in a little while. And again, with just the large amount of music that I have in my catalog, you know, I try to get around to as many people, to any artists, that is, as possible, to give you the very, very finest, a wonderful potpourri of different genres, all Italian, of course, naturally, here on Radio Italia di Cleveland. His name, Alessandro Safina, born in Siena in October of 1963, a contemporary.

life, if you will. He is a world-class tenor and Italian singer, crossover classic popera, I guess is the best way to put it. And what can I say about him? He doesn't have a lot of recordings. His discography is kind of limited in that, unless you get some ridiculously large amount of support from your record label, it's kind of tough to break out. But I know that he put out an incredible DVD of a concert that he put on in Taormina, there at the foot of the Mount Etna at the Greek Amphitheater, a great recording entitled Solo... Only You, Solo 2, if you will. And it was based on his debut recording, self-titled Alessandro Safina, which went platinum selling. And you know what? From there, he had a career that, you know, would endure, if you will, of sorts, with, I think, four albums to his credit. What I'm going to do is take from his most recent recording. I can't believe it's already like 12 years old. It's entitled Dedicated, put out, I think, on a French label, Les Disques Moubet. And I was able to get a copy of it through my friends from Mondo Italiano in Pittsburgh, Viviana and her husband Typhoon, who is Turkish, and he was able to get me a Turkish version of the CD. And I tell you what, as soon as I got it, I started playing it. And this was probably my favorite cut off the recording that I think you'll enjoy. The beauty of not only the instrumentation, but the fantastic nature of his voice. So if I'm a presentare per tutti voi, stai sei il grande cantante tenore. Lui si chiama Alessandro Safina di Siena. Il brano che ho scelto per stasera intitolate Notte Ladra.

Di nuovo, Alessandro Safina stasera con Notte Ladre here on Radio Italia di Cleveland. All right, let's keep the great music going while we got time left. We're at 7:41. My next group is made up of an interesting collection of artists. The name of this outfit was the Barnetti Brothers Band. And it was made up of Massimo Bubola in conjunction with Andrea Parodi, Massimiliano La Rocca, and Jono Manson. And they put out a recording in 2009 entitled Chupadero. And it was recorded in, I believe, Santa Fe, New Mexico, where I think is where Jono Manson lived. And it's a fun album, without a doubt. Many of you who have been following Radio Italia of Cleveland know that over the years I have featured one particular cut off the recording, which is on Massimo's Ecker Music label, by the way. This song here, which just lets you know that in terms of what the Italian music scene can do, there is nothing that they can't do, including a little bit of doo-wop here. This song here, if you've never heard it before, you'll enjoy it. If for those of you that know me and my program, you are going to enjoy immensely L'Angelo del Bronx. So-

0: Il supporto a Radio Italia of Cleveland è in parte fornito da Ciao St. Louis, un'organizzazione impegnata a promuovere l'identità culturale italiana di St. Louis ed a preservare la narrativa storica del quartiere italiano noto come The Hill. 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
1: And as always, I want to thank my dear friend Johnny Apicciofogo for handling that announcement for me with just great care and with great elegance and class. Johnny, I'm waiting for you to get back up here as soon to Cleveland as possible so that we can break bread together and have some Abruzzese-style arrosticini, because the best that I've ever had was yours, my friend. All right, now an announcement for my friends at the Casa Italia Foundation. They will be holding on Friday, June 5th from 6 to 10 p.m. at the Home Family Club, a Mother's and Father's Day joint celebration, if you will. And, of course, the club is located at 6450 Pearl Road in Parma Heights, Ohio. The menu that evening will feature penne in red sauce, chicken piccata, potato salad, bread, coffee, and desserts provided by the ladies of the Casa Italia Foundation. There'll be a cash bar available. And so if you want to find out more information about this event, you need to call by May 29th Carmela Russo at 440-454-0062 or Carmelina Di Fiore at 216-650-0141 or Margherita Montemarano at 440-476-7768. That is, once again, Casa Italia Foundation's Mother's and Father's Day celebration to be held Friday, June 5th from 6 to 10 p.m. at the Home Family Club in Parma Heights at 6450 Pearl Road. All right, with that, let's continue on with what we got left here as we're at 7:48 and change. And my next artist, her name, birth name, Luna Di Domenico. She is the daughter of the veteran and Neapolitan singer Enzo Di Domenico. I think to perhaps just herself a little bit so that, you know, she can be looked upon as her own artist. She goes by the name Luna Dido, and she is a singer, songwriter, and producer. I learned of her when she sang with Ron some years ago at a festival of some sort, and she handled the female duties, if you will, of the song Vorrei Incontrarti Fra Cent'anni, and she did just absolutely beautifully. But her music style, it blends traditional Neapolitan influences with modern pop, and I like her stuff, without a doubt. Her music is very catchy. I know that recently with her father, she did their version of Cum Me, the great famous song of Enzo Gragnaniello, and it came out wonderfully. Well, now we're going to play this song here, which is one of her own, and one that again features the song being sung in Neapolitan but having great pop sensibilities. Allora, from the presentare per tutti voi, stasera la bravissima napoletana, lei si chiama Luna Dido, il brano che ho scelto per stasera è un singolo lanciato in 2000.

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All right, very good. And with that, we're up to our last song of the evening. And let me talk a little bit about our artist, okay? The group is known as Diaframma, and it's founded by, you know, the principal artist, Federico Fiumani. And over the years, he's had different, you know, members of his band. But, you know, they were from a post-punk new wave rock era that began in the 80s. They're still together, Federico, that is. And what I'm going to do is I'm going to take from a recording of his that was released in April of 2022, Ora. It was his 21st recording, and it was actually released during a time when his mother had passed away. So there was a lot of reflection that went on during the recording of this album here. Not all of his music is, you know, the kind that I would perhaps play on my show.

Oh, but there are samples, little nuggets that are hidden. And when I find them, I absolutely like to share them with you so that you can expand your music database, so to speak. And he works through the Self Distribuzione record distribution company, and his own label is Diaframma Records. So what I'm going to do is I'm going to take from this recording of 2022, Ora, and I'm going to close out tonight's show with this song here that was really a favorite of mine, and hopefully you too will enjoy the strains of this song here, Volente Rosso. Ciao, ciao.